0: Tēnā koutou katoa, ko Caden Tokawingua, no mai haere mai ki te wire mō tēnei rā. Kia ora and welcome to The Wire for Da Pade Thursday. My name is Caden and I'm your host for today. I'll be with you for the next hour. I'm also joined in the studio by producer Eloise. FRKNA coming up on the show, News Director Kester spoke to Labour MP Shannon Halbert about a social media ban, a cap on rates increases and reinstating the smoke-free generation. For City Counselling, I spoke to Councillor Shane Henderson about the next steps for congestion charging, the government's backtrack on a bed levy and busking exclusion zones in the CBD. For politics with Marnie Dunlop, I ask about Te Pāti Māori's campaign strategy, Acts One Law for All policy, and the government pushing ahead with a social media ban for under-16s. I spoke with Chloe Dilley, youth advocate and host of the radio show Chloe Dilley Seeking Talents, about young people's perspectives on a social media ban. And I spoke to Dr. Michael Dobbs, senior lecturer in media and communications at the University of Otago, about what evidence-based decision-making on regulating social media would look like. Eloise, what have you got for us today?
1: Kia ora. I spoke with Jane Searle, Mana Mokopuna Children's Commissioner, about her view on the social media ban for under-16s.
0: He aha o whakaro. I would love to hear your thoughts on any of these pieces, so get in touch, tuku pātuhi mai. 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Ka awa e wari wari iaki ana koutou, te whakarongo ki ana kōrero ano. He pakehiri ruki ruki mārunga i te pai, tuku tuku o irirangi pōho, mi haere ki 95BFM, erakati.com. 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
2: It's time for our weekly catch up with Labour MP Shannon Halbert.
0: The Labour Party has recently made two announcements related to supporting National Party-led policies. The two policies, a social media ban for under-16-year-olds and a cap on rates increases, were proposed by National but not backed by each of its coalition partners. Labour has committed to backing the policy at least to its first reading, whereupon it will go through select committee processes where affected individuals can make their cases for or against. The two policies have been somewhat controversial. In the case of the social media ban, proposals have been criticised for failing to properly address the root causes of youth mental health. On the rates cap, its opponents, particularly Auckland Mayor Wayne Brown, say there is no other way to fund necessary infrastructure in the city. Lastly, last week saw the Labour Party announce plans to reinstate the smoke-free generation policy. The policy was put in place by the 2020 Labour government before it was repealed by the current government in 2024. For our weekly catch-up with the Labour Party, Shannon Halbert, News Director Kester asked about each of these issues.
3: I want to start off today by talking about the social media ban. It's a policy that the National Party has pushed. Its coalition partners have backed out of, but Labour's decided to back it as well. What's the reasoning behind this?
4: We've decided to support the bill through its first reading. We had a chance to look at the detail of the bill when it was announced on Monday. And we met on Tuesday as a caucus and then at that point offered our support to the National Party to put that through. I think of the voices of the young people that shared their stories, and I think we need to honour that. And so that's the opportunity for us to get that through before Parliament closes at the end of the year.
3: There's been some criticisms of the bill as we've seen it implemented overseas with, in Australia, for example, many of the young people who would be affected by it have been able to circumvent the ban that they have in place for social media for under-16-year-olds. Are there concerns that such a ban, if implemented in New Zealand, would be ineffective at dealing with the problems it's trying to tackle?
4: Well, that's the exact reason why we want to take the bill through its first reading into select committee. We want to make sure that, you know, a wide range of Kiwis get the opportunity to have their say on this, to identify some of the key gaps that are in this legislation. It's certainly not perfect, but that's exactly what the Select Committee process pathway is designed to do. We want to improve that, but most of all, we think it's the right time to get on with it. There's been a lot of talk over the past year The National Party announced it. We certainly don't want to be campaigning on this. We want to create meaningful legislation that creates change to young people and keeping them safe. And so that's why it's time to get on with it. Let's do the first reading.
3: I also want to talk about the rates cap, a proposal that Labor's also committed to supporting to the first reading. What's the rationale behind a cap on rates increases here?
4: Well, we think, there's some good ideas in there. Most of all, when I'm on the doors, for example, people are talking to me about the cost of living. Things are getting more expensive. But we need to make sure that we've got the right balance there. Council plays a significant role in supporting our communities. When we think of a rates cap, we've got to make sure that our local libraries are supported, that our swimming pools can open, that we can run community events. All of those things are part of the council services that our communities rely on.
3: Auckland Mayor Wayne Brown has previously criticised proposals for a rates cap, mentioning that the CRL, a very expensive infrastructure development, would need additional funding to councils in some form in order to pay off both maintenance and sort of pay back loans to get it done. How else should council fund projects like this if not through an increase to rates?
4: Well, councils need to be funded appropriately, and the government has stripped them of funding while loading these costs on vital infrastructure. The government has forced them to scale back. But what's important here is that we go through a first reading, that people have the opportunity to have their say, that councils can actually clearly outline why this may or may not be a good piece of legislation. But New Zealand has to understand, if we go through a rates cap process, what are the implications of that and what does that mean for public and community services?
3: You mentioned that councils need avenues to be able to pay for the services themselves. Can we expect any policy announcements from the Labor Party going forward about local government funding?
4: Well, we're currently working on our manifesto. Over the next few months, we will announce policy by policy, and New Zealanders will have a good opportunity to look at an alternative, that being a Labor-led government, because we simply just can't afford three more years of National in government.
3: I also want to talk about the bed night levy, a proposal that was previously put through in the Auckland City deal. The government or the National Party had agreed with Auckland Council to consider that for next year, a policy designed to fund a lot of Auckland and Queenstown's arts and culture events amidst high tourism numbers, obviously. What do you think now about the National Party ruling that out, and is a bednight levy something that Labor would be open to in future?
4: Well, the hospitality and restaurant associations have been very clear that they think that a bed levy is a way forward. They're also very clear that there's additional revenue needed in order to ensure that places like New Zealand, like Auckland, Rotorua, have the opportunity to market themselves, and they need funding to do that. So, you know, the bed levy is one tool that's in the toolbox to do that. The Labor Party has not committed to doing that. We have one CGT tax that we're putting forward this election. And the other thing to consider there too is that it is part of the regional deal in Auckland, for example, that the National Party signed up for. So they can't break their deal. They need to honour that, and I think that's why they've received criticism from Mayor Wayne Brown.
3: Next and finally, I want to talk about the smoke-free generation policy, a policy put through by a previous Labor government, then repealed by the most recent National government, and now looks like it's on the cards again if Labor is re-elected. What's the rationale behind reintroducing this?
4: Well, it was absolutely diabolical that this government would take away that piece of legislation. That saved lives, and so prevention and early intervention has to be the focus. And that's the focus for Labor's vision should we come into government post November 7th. We know that our health system is under pressure. We know that it's not funded in the way that it needs to be. And so legislation like this that takes a preventative approach, that addresses the risks to people and to children in particular, are important policies that we should be putting forward. It worked last time. It's something that we want to do again.
3: We've also seen, alongside, you know, smoking rates, we've also seen vaping rates go up. Alongside the drop in smoking rates, we've seen the vaping rates go up, especially for young people in Aotearoa. Does the Labour Party have any plans for policies to address the rise in vaping among young people in New Zealand?
4: Well, tobacco is the leading cause of preventable death in New Zealand. It has no place in our society. On top of that, we changed laws when we were last in government around vaping. There's a lot of work to continue to do in that space, and the Labour Party will be focused on that.
3: All right, and lastly, we saw some cuts to excise tax for heated tobacco products as well under this government, and various other tax changes to do with tobacco controls, and there's been some controversy around some of the influence that the tobacco industry could have potentially had on these law changes. What's your view on this, and is this something that the Labour Party is interested in looking at as well if re-elected?
4: Well, it certainly raised my about. It's important that we, as politicians, we aren't influenced by big business, and most of all, that we're making the right decisions for Kiwis at this particular time. We'll be rolling out our policies over the next couple of months. We'll have a focus on health prevention, and that's the steer that I can give everyone today.
0: That was Labour MP Shannon Halbert speaking about a social media ban, a cap on rates increases, and reinstating the smoke-free generation.
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0: Auckland Council has revealed three potential options for congestion charging in the city centre during peak travel times. Aucklanders will have a chance to have their say on the options when the consultation process begins in November. The National Party has backtracked on their promise to consider implementing a bed levy to fund major events and tourism infrastructure. The promise was part of the government's Auckland deal, signed by Prime Minister Christopher Luxon and Mayor Wayne Brown earlier this year. And street performers are challenging new permit rules and what Auckland Live called a busker exclusion zone in the Auckland CBD. For City Counselling this week, I caught up with Councillor Shane Henderson about all of these issues. I started by asking if he could outline the three potential options for congestion charging.
7: Yeah, so we're asking the public in November, so just after the election, on three proposals. So one of them is a tighter kind of city centre cordon. One of them is kind of a wider cordon which takes in some of the fringe suburbs of the city, like Parnell and things like that. And the third one is including motorway, busy motorways, congested motorways in the morning and evening peak. So those are the three options. We really need to hear people's feedback, because before we can vote up or down any kind of congestion charge, we've got to make sure what it actually is first and what the proposal is. So we're wanting to kind of co-design that with the public. And so if you jump on just after the election in November and have your say, that'd be really helpful.
0: You've raised that congestion charging shouldn't happen without investment into alternative modes of transport. Could you speak to this?
7: Yeah, 100%. I think that if we're putting in a charge in place, then people need kind of reasonable alternatives to avoid the charge, right? And so, for example, this could be putting on more bus routes or more frequent routes, lowering the cost of bus fares and train fares. That's another thing that could be done. And investment into things like the Northwest Busway will be really crucial as well. We shouldn't just be putting in a charge without the corresponding investment to help the community.
0: With this consideration of the need to increase availability of other modes of transport, how effective do you think congestion charging could be at managing Auckland's congestion problems?
7: Well, overseas there's been some good examples of how it has worked and how it has lowered congestion to the point of visualise when you're driving on school holidays, right? And that's the kind of level of traffic that you'd end up having. But it does depend on the sort of which scheme we do as well. That's another thing. But that's kind of how the results you're kind of looking to get. But at the same time, it's up to Aucklanders whether they want that. People are very strong about us needing to do something about congestion. So is this the answer? That'll be something that we'll be asking Aucklanders.
0: And congestion charging is very focused on what locals are paying towards the city. So I want to turn now and ask about what tourists could be contributing. Do you think a bed levy is a good idea for Auckland?
7: I think it's a great idea for Auckland. We've seen overseas, this is common overseas, right? Lots of large cities pay for their major events through very small, increases in hotel prices, essentially through a levy, to pay for the actual events that people are coming to see in the city. And we have a major events funding gap and we need to fill it somehow. I think this is a great way of doing that.
0: What do you think about the government backtracking on their commitment to exploring it?
7: Very disappointing. I mean, so we committed that through the Auckland deal, and to then have it announced like that was really disappointing to hear. And the worst thing for me as well is that we weren't told. I found out about it on social media, and part of that Auckland deal is to have open and transparent communication and a no surprises approach. I think that was a pretty poor form, and I think the mayor has said similar as well.
0: Is a bed tax something you hope other political parties, including Labor, could pick up the mantle on?
7: Yeah, absolutely. I'd be encouraging them to do so. And I was really encouraged by Winston Peters coming out recently, and I don't kind of want to misquote him, but he sort of gave me the impression that in New Zealand First size, it's still on the table. And so that's a good start. I would hope that all parties kind of pick it up because it's a good idea and it's a much needed idea for the health of our city's event sector.
0: And I wonder, are there some misconceptions about a bed levy? Because the National Party has framed it like just another tax, but this seems to actually be quite popular amongst Auckland locals as well as the tourism industry. So could you speak to what you're hearing from the community about a bed levy?
7: Yeah, I think it's a huge myth. There's some huge misconceptions and quite cynical politics around this. So the framing of it as kind of a new tax, I think, is really misleading. I would consider it a user charge myself, that people are choosing to pay this through kind of visiting our city and taking advantage of the events that we can put on through the fund. Like I said, it's a very popular thing around the world. It just works. And I'm very frustrated about this because there's been no alternative solutions yet on how we fund major events in this city. And that would have been nice to be in the press release as well, I thought.
0: And I want to finish now and ask about busking in Auckland. What is the benefit of implementing permit rules and exclusion zones in the CBD as Auckland Live has done?
7: I'm a bit in two minds about this because, man, I want to encourage busking in our city as much as possible. I think that the key to a vibrant city, like you go to cities all over the world and you see what the vibrancy of it, a lot of it comes from kind of street performing and those kind of things. It just adds so much culture to a city. But I've been assured that the term busking exclusion zone is a little misleading. You just have to apply, is my understanding, and then get it through the proper channels because, you know, it's managing demand as well in kind of really busy areas of the city. I'm a little bit in two minds about it. I want to look at a solution where we're actually promoting busking as much as we can, and that's what I'll be sharing with Tātaki when I get the chance to.
0: And from what I've seen, part of the issue is that the process to get a permit is pretty convoluted and confusing. And Auckland Life has said that the restrictions are about balancing stakeholder interests. But like you, I think it's important to have a strong cultural and vibrant CBD. So how do we make sure we are balancing all these different stakeholder interests?
7: Yeah, 100%. And maybe the answer is to make that permit process really simple and easy. So kicking the tyres on what is so complicated about that. When all you're really sort of applying to do is play music on a street corner or something like that. Make it as easy as we can might be the answer here. So that's kind of a good point because, yeah, we do have to balance things a little bit. Demand is quite high for these kind of areas of Auckland and that's kind of a way of managing it. But, yeah, if there's barriers in place, we've got to bring down those barriers as much as we can, I think.
0: That was Councillor Shane Henderson on the next steps for congestion charging, the government's backtrack on a bed levy and busking exclusion zones in the CBD.
5: 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Try mindfulness.
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7: Well, because being a student isn't sexy anymore.
0: We'll be right back after a short break. Keep it on the beat. Text in your thoughts, 5395.
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11: Tune into From the Crate every Friday on 95BFM Breakfast to discover a plethora of oral treasure. Cam from Southbound has dug up the latest new releases, reissues and re-releases. Thanks to Southbound Records. In store at 132 Simon Street and online at southbound.co.nz.
12: Science. Yep, it's all around us. A rock. That's science. Sandals. That's science too. My wife calling me to tell me to pick up some milk. 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But where and what day do we go to find out about more science?
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0: Classic journal question as well. Can I have a jaw?
1: The Wire.
2: Te Pāti Māori has announced a selection strategy focused on candidate votes and encouraging party votes for the broader left bloc. They have also announced their tax plan for this election, including 9 key tax changes they would like to see. The ACT Party has announced a new constitutional policy, which they are calling One Law for All, and the government has announced they are going ahead with their bill to ban social media for under-16s. For Politics with Marnie Dunlop, I have Marnie on the line to discuss these topics. Kia ora, Marnie. How are you today?
3: I'm good. How are you?
2: I'm good, thank you. So I want to start by asking, Te Pāti Māori have announced a more nuanced election strategy, splitting the candidate vote and the party vote. Could you speak to this?
3: Yeah, so they had their campaign launch at Te Pōhō Rāwari Marae in Gisborne last weekend. And, you know, we'd already kind of been assumed that this was going to be their strategy around asking for candidate vote only in the Māori electorates and give part of party vote to whichever opposition party the voter prefers. But, you know, they've said that the party trust supporters of the party vote, while Rāwari Waitsi have argued voters backing kind of rival candidates already guaranteed a seat via their party's list effectively. You know, I guess kind of breaking it down, there's two kind of key points here, and some of it can get a bit confusing around when we talk about overhang, but I think from a strategic point of view, kind of at a more basic level, they're saying that if your candidate vote in the their candidates, and then you give the party vote to Labour and Greens, like Inti Taitokiro, for example, Huhana Linden, who's the Green Party candidate for Taitokiro, and Willow Jean Prime, who's the Labour candidate for Taitokiro, they will get in on the list regardless of not getting the electorate vote. And so for a lot of the electorates that are not as sure as to who might take it, the only party are asking you give the electorate vote to them, so that it gets in more Māori MPs into Parliament, not necessarily just the electorate MPs. But then there's the issue of the overhang, which can be quite confusing, especially if you're not like a political nerd. but the overhang is it's an MMP overhang rule. So if the Māori Party wins more electorates than its party vote share would normally entitle it to, you know, those extra MPs don't get taken away. They expand Parliament beyond 120 seats. And so, like, some of the commentary has been that, you know, some had floated encouraging supporters to split the vote and Labour for the party vote and party money for the electorate, potentially generating about, you know, extra left-leaning MPs via that overhang. So, I mean, it is it's a very targeted strategy. It's been criticised quite, I think, maybe a little bit unfairly in some cases of it being not a good strategy, because an overhang's never really, haven't had the balance of power. And with the Opportunity Party in the mix, who are doing quite well in the polls, you're not too sure whether or not an overhang strategy will actually mean that you could be the kingmaker, which has been some of the claims. So, interesting strategy. It's getting people talking, and Māori are already strategic voters, so I don't think it's that far-fetched, really.
2: And what has the response to the strategy been from the other parties in the left bloc, particularly Labour?
3: Yeah, Labour came out, you know, a bit critical of it at the time around the strategy. But, you know, if you look back to, I think it was the 2017 election, you know, they took all of their Labour Māori candidates off the list. Because they were asking for the electorate vote to get those MPs in. So I mean, you know, there's always been different strategies across the board, and this is just another one. So yeah, interesting commentary and interesting feedback from across the spectrum.
2: And more recently, Te Pāti Māori has also announced its tax plan for the election. Could you talk through this?
3: Yeah, so they unveiled it yesterday, and they've called it the Kiwi Tax Plan, and it retains like some policies from the last election and kind of has tweaked others. And the whole kind of idea was around they wanted to give New Zealanders like room to breathe by putting money back in their pockets, and that they would tax workers less is kind of the compliance. And it laid out about nine key tax changes the party wanted to see, with just one it hadn't previously campaigned on, which was the new 5% stamp duty. And so that would apply to residential sales, excluding first home buyers for homes under $1 million. And yeah, well, there are a few kind of other and a few other kind of key issues around, you know, what that policy might look like. But I guess kind of, you know, looking at the strategy around not asking for the party votes, so they're asking for only Māori, obviously for Māori electorate votes, but kind of doing this broader tax plan is quite interesting. So, you know, the stamp or transfer duty is a tax on property or land, which is kind of the major kind of key part of this tax policy. And so like a tax resembles a bit of a CGT, a capital gains tax, but stamp duties are typically charged to the buyer rather than the seller. So, yeah, I mean, some dense tax stuff in there, but interesting nonetheless.
2: And on the other side of the political aisle, the ACT Party has announced their One Law for All policy. How is this the same or different from the Treaty Principles Bill?
3: Yeah, I mean, it's been described as a bit of a 2.0 for the Treaty Principles, Bill. But it's not as overt, and it's kind of more of a constitutional tinker. And, you know, I guess people have described it, and I spoke to Carwyn Jones, a treaty law expert, who said it's, you know, attempt to relitigate the failed Treaty Principles Bill. But stepping back, you know, the One Law for All and One Future Together is the line of the policy. It would aim to amend several of New Zealand's key constitutional laws, so restrict the circumstances in which tikanga can influence court decisions and require governments to spell out exactly what treaty obligations they intend when drafting legislation, which has obviously been an issue in the current government, and they've introduced legislation to review treaty clauses, but that's not going to be passing before the election. So if they do get in, it'll get picked back up. But back to ACT's policy. You know, they want to see three principles written into the Constitution Act, that Parliament is sovereign and the rule of law is fundamental, because if you look at the estate, obviously the government makes the laws and then the court applies them, interprets them. And, you know, the ACT Party is arguing the changes, and these changes are necessary because courts have increasingly developed treaty principles and tikanga beyond what ACT thinks Parliament has expressly legislated. And I think this is kind of the tension between, you know, the role of judges, because you're calling them activist judges who are going too far in terms of how they apply tikanga within certain judgments and those sorts of things within the courts. So yeah, it's on brand for ACT. I mean, it's just another kind of way in which, you know, with RSB, Regulatory Standards Bill, kind of going through other constitutional and other legislative levers to kind of apply their agenda when it comes to treaty rights.
2: And one of our central issues being discussed on the show today is the government pushing ahead with its ban on social media for under 16s. Given nearly one-third of under 25-year-olds identify as Māori, what are some of the Māori perspectives, particularly rangatahi Māori perspectives, on this issue?
3: Yeah, one of our reporters, Ilya Grace, was at a kura yesterday asking some of our rangatahi, you know, what their thoughts were. And as with young people and as with rangatahi people, it's all very mixed in terms of, you know, whether or not people support it or don't support it, and people kind of sitting in the middle as well. So yeah, I mean, varied feedback, as with kind of what has been really interesting, and also hearing our rangatahi come back with their views and perspectives on it. So yeah, it's interesting. I think we were at Kapaka Regional, Secondary Regionals recently, and then majority of the feedback though was like, yeah, totally supportive of the ban, and that our rangatahi should be outside more and not necessarily on our phones. But yeah, so no, it's an interesting debate. And I think, yeah, just and varies, but well, I guess we'll see kind of where it all ends after the election.
2: Kia ora. Unfortunately, that's all we have time for, but thank you so much for your kōrero today. That was Politics with Mani Dunlop on the topics of Te Pāti Māori's campaign strategy, ACT's One Law for All policy, and the government pushing ahead with a social media ban for under 16s.
1: So it's a very odd time to be alive, as they say.
4: The Wire.
5: The government introduced the Online Safety Minimum Age and Child Safety Risk Assessment Bill to Parliament on Monday, which requires platforms like Instagram, TikTok and Facebook to take reasonable steps to check that New Zealand social media users are over 16. While the government has said that there is not enough time for the online safety bill to receive a first reading before the election, it has sparked debate about how to promote young people's well-being online. Digital services excluded from the age restriction proposed by the bill include messaging platforms such as WhatsApp and Discord, as well as AI chatbots like ChatGPT. This morning, I spoke with Jane Searle, Mana Mokopuna Children's Commissioner, about what the bill could look like in practice and its potential impact for rangatahi. The Online Safety Minimum Age and Child Safety Risk Assessment Bill was introduced to Parliament on Monday. What does this bill propose to regulate in terms of social media for under-16s, and how will it be enforced?
4: Well, I think there's two parts to it. Firstly, it's bringing a focus on making big tech accountable and bringing more regulation about them, regulation for them, and also it brings the option of having an independent regulator, which I think is all a really positive thing, and that follows this trend around the world we're seeing where big tech are being held more to account. The second part of that is the age-related social media ban. And that's something that young people have spoken to our office about a lot. And some are very concerned about the impact of that ban. One, it won't work, or two, that it will stop them connecting with important support communities that they do online. To know whether it will stop young people engaging, I think we need to wait for the evidence. We know that overseas in Australia, that the e-commissioner in Australia is doing some work to analyse the ban that they brought in December, and I think that I'll be watching that really closely to see what the impact of that is and what that says about this legislation that we've got. But broadly speaking, the focus is to bring more accountability to big tech to help protect our young people online. That is a good thing.
5: I totally agree. What does meaningful accountability for these companies and platform operators look like?
4: So what I would like to see is that they have accountability around how they build their products and the design of those products and how they are designed in relation to safety for our young people, and the algorithms, the content moderation. All these things are really important aspects that they should be focused on. So to make it work, we're going to need accountability. So does that mean that an independent regulator is resourced well enough to be able to to be able to enforce that? And that's going to be an important aspect for it. We're going to need to be able to make sure that big tech do respond to this legislation, and that will be in the detail as the bill is worked through.
5: Are there protections other than the accountability for companies and age restrictions that you would like to see in the future?
4: Absolutely. So a comprehensive plan is always going to be the best thing. I think the thing we're not talking about that we should be is the education aspect. So we need targeted education that is readily available to young people to help them navigate this space, and also to help their families support them to navigate that as well. I've spoken to many parents who are also very concerned how they open up the right conversations with their children and young people. So what we want is to enable young people to make good decisions and really informed decisions so that they can navigate this. Because even with an age-restricted ban, after they turn 16, there's still that risk. In fact, there's a risk to the wider community. So the goal is that we all have the skills to be able to keep ourselves safe.
5: And how can we still allow children, or I think more specifically in this situation, young teenagers, to be able to find community and connection, like you mentioned earlier, online, while also safeguarding their well-being?
4: Well, that's something that a lot of young people have raised as a concern, and rightly so, because if you look at a group like such as young people who are living with a disability, the online space can be a really practical way for them to connect with communities that they want to connect with. So that is something that needs to be focused on as well. What would the impact on that be, and what would be the other solutions? So messaging apps are not included in this bill. So will that be enough for them to be able to connect will be one of the questions that we have. And so again, it'll be looking at the experience from countries overseas and the evidence that comes through. I think we're going to be in a much better position to assess the effectiveness of some of these responses in a few years' time, because we're not the only country doing this.
5: Are there any sort of key lessons that have come through at this stage from overseas social media bans?
4: Well, the e-commissioner in Australia has already assessed the ban that they put in place, which was in December last year, and I think what they've found, that there was only small movement as to the number of young people in the age-restricted group who were engaging with social media, only a small drop in that. However, she has said she doesn't have enough evidence to make a call on that and to actually comment on its effectiveness. So she's doing a study of 4,000 young people over 2 years, I think it is, and I'm going to be watching that closely in that evidence because I think that is directly relevant to the context in this country.
5: So watch the space.
4: Absolutely, watch the space. The more informed we are, the more research and evidence we have, the better decisions we're going to make.
5: Fantastic. Do you, have there been any other areas of concern raised by under-16s speaking with your office?
4: Well, obviously under-16s have spoken to us about the fact that they think it's not going to be effective for their age-related ban because young people are just going to continue to engage with the sites because they can do that. We've got to remember that young people know these online spaces really well, generally much better than their parents and caregivers. And so I think we need to listen to them on that. But what the actual impact will be, I don't think we know. So a lot have raised the fact, you know, that they want protection. In fact, and all the ones I've spoken to have said that they want to be protected. It's just how we best do that is the question.
5: Do you have any further thoughts?
4: Only that this is, it's an important issue. The risks to young people and to our communities cannot be underestimated, and they're going to continue to evolve and change. So I am really heartened to see that as a country we do have a focus and we are having conversations about this issue.
5: So it is definitely positive steps in the right direction for New Zealand.
4: Absolutely. Absolutely.
5: Thank you very much for your time today.
4: That's such a pleasure, any time.
5: That was Children's Commissioner Jane Searle on the Online Safety Bill, its potential for positive change and its drawbacks, and what we can learn from similar initiatives overseas.
6: This is a sad, sad day. BFM, the font of liberalism and tolerance at the centre of the University of Auckland.
7: The Wire.
2: As discussed throughout the show, the government is proceeding with the ban on social media for under-16s through the Online Safety, Minimum Age and Child Safety Risk Assessment Bill. The bill was introduced by Education Minister and National MP Erica Stanford, but the Labour Party has said they will also support the bill through first reading. I spoke to Chloe Dilley, a youth advocate and host of the radio show Chloe Dilley Seeking Talents, about young people's views on this issue. I started by asking if she thinks a social media ban for under-16s will be beneficial to young people.
8: I don't think banning social media as a whole would be beneficial because we are the generation who grew up with social media through COVID lockdown, through everything. And I think just taking that will put so much stress on all our young people. We are not the generation who solely played with toys outside. And also, I think that banning social media would be a bad decision as a whole, but there are some boundaries that could be set in place. Some examples are removing auto scroll, removing booty filters, stopping push notifications. I think just, and most importantly, blocking inappropriate sites. And I think if we ban those, that is okay, but banning social media as a whole could have a significant stressful impact on under-16-year-olds.
2: That ties in well to another one of my questions, which is social media is causing issues with youth mental health and addiction. If not banning it for under-16s, how else can we approach these issues?
8: Yeah, great question. There are lots of young people who rely on social media who might have disabilities and issues that they might have who can't connect with the outside world, and social media is their only place to. And I think if we took social media away, that could put more mental health stress on young people. And addiction, I think if we were to ban social media, that would make people feel more addicted, because when you have an addiction to something, if it gets taken away, you crave it more. So I think that we could put like time limits on social media, or just, as I said before, removing those auto-scroll features and the other ideas that I said before.
2: And I'm curious, what have you heard from other young people, maybe your peers or people in your community, about their thoughts on a ban?
8: From the people that I've been surrounded with, they have been saying that they will find a way to get back on social media, find loopholes, and one person will tell another, then the other will tell the next, and then soon enough, everyone will know how to use those loopholes to get back on social media, and everyone will know how to access it. And as I said before, we are the generation who grew up with social media, so they have said that it will be very stressful for them, because I know people who rely on social media with disabilities to be able to talk to people outside, to the outside world, who may not able to otherwise. And there are benefits to social media. There are music tutorials, how to do stuff like arts and crafts, building, and all of that good stuff. Social media is not purely bad. I think just restricting those bad websites and everything would be beneficial, and it won't put the stress on the under 16-year-olds.
2: It sounds like there's some disconnect between what the government is saying and what you're hearing from your peers. Do you think the government has listened to the voices of young people enough on this issue?
8: They have consulted the under 16-year-olds a bit. I don't say that they've consulted us enough. They have made the decision about us, but not with us. We wake up one day and we hear that social media is getting banned. That puts so much stress on us as young people, because we're used to being able to check media important stuff, and social media is a very valuable source of media, and if that gets taken away from us, that will be very harmful. A good consultation would look like meeting teenagers where they are, like on social media, and an example of that could be making reels or posts with polls in the comment section, putting up polls on social media, asking for their thoughts in comment sections, or possibly going to schools or clubs, giving a short insight of what their idea is, and then asking the teenagers what their thoughts are on the ban, and gain that knowledge before making that really large decision. Then just reporting back to the people who are making that decision.
2: If you had a chance to speak to Christopher Luxon or talk to the government directly about this issue, what would you most want them to know?
8: Social media is a good thing. It's not only bad. There are bad things on social media, but I think banning those would be a better idea than banning the social media as a whole. We are the generation who grew up through COVID and all, as I said before, and that will put so, so much stress on us as young people. And I can't speak on behalf of every young person, but I can say that young people do not support the social media ban from what I've heard. Start making decisions with us and about us, not about us and not with us.
2: And I spoke to Michael Dobbs, Senior Lecturer in Media and Communications at the University of Otago, about whether a ban for young people is the best approach to regulating social media. Here is that interview. So last time we caught up, we discussed the merits of a social media ban for under 16s versus other ways to regulate these tech giants. Do you think the government has made the right decision to push ahead with a ban?
9: Evidence suggests that this probably is not the right decision, but it is the easy and expedient decision. So the bill that is being proposed does do a little bit more than impose a ban, but the ban is the first thing that comes through because it would be sort of the quickest and easiest thing to implement. But as I probably said before, the early evidence from Australia is that age-based bans just don't work. And don't really address the actual issue, which is that there are people doing bad things online and there is harmful content online. And the answer isn't necessarily to punish the people who are coming across that content, but the platform sharing that content and the people generating that content.
2: Is this an either-or situation, or do you think the government can still continue to explore other options for regulating social media as well?
9: It's definitely not, you know, one solution will take care of the problem in the slightest. And again, the bill does institute a sort of phased approach to regulating online content. The first step would be a ban. A second step would be to investigate other options that would apply for users under 18, not just users under 16. So it would sort of phase them into being what I guess the bill would consider an adult who is capable of handling the harms that are experienced online. So, you know, you can mix and match different approaches, and that's kind of what they're suggesting they'll do here. The issue is, again, though, is looking at age the right approach to doing all of this. online harms are experienced not by just people 18 and under or 16 and under. They're experienced by all sorts of disadvantaged and marginalized and at-risk groups online, regardless of age. And so one of the things that's not really explored or discussed at all in this bill or in debates about the bill are things like, you know, gender-based violence or discrimination against certain ethnicities or religious minorities, which are harmful experiences, are incredibly common online, and are utterly unaddressed by what this bill proposes.
2: I just spoke with Chloe Dilley, a young person who had some concerns about the government's consultation process on this issue. You've also outlined that the government isn't necessarily following the evidence on this. I have a bit of a two-part question here. Firstly, what do you think is driving the government's decision-making, and what would evidence-based decision-making look like in this context?
9: If I were to be wholly cynical, and that tends to be my default approach, I would say the government's decision right now is being driven by political aims and objectives, particularly with an eye for the upcoming election. So we've already heard that Labour would support this bill to a first reading. National, who proposed the bill, although it's kind of called a government bill, which would suggest coalition, even though two coalition partners don't support it. They've already said that that probably won't happen. So the, you know, like I said, the

0: youth and teenagers. They spoke to Maori community groups. And that kind of consultation is exactly what is needed. You need a lot of in-depth, at-length, detailed community engagement, particularly from the communities who are affected by online harms the most. And a lot of that feedback to that Education and Workforce Committee said things like, there's no consideration or little consideration of Te Tiriti. We need Maori-specific approaches to addressing online harms that consider Maori culture and data protection and that sort of thing. And again, very little consideration of there has been very little consideration of issues relating to very specific groups that are at risk in New Zealand society, and we kind of need feedback from those communities so that we know exactly how to approach, assess, and address online harms.
1: You mentioned Labour is supporting this bill, at least through its first reading, on the guise that they want to hear from people at Select Committee. Will you be making a submission, and if so, what are some of the key points you will highlight?
0: Assuming it gets to that point before the election, I would certainly either make an independent submission or work with others to make a joint submission. And I think the things that I would be really interested in highlighting are the evidence from Australia that a ban is sort of a distraction from addressing online harms instead of an approach to addressing online harms. It is nice to see that the bill as written does suggest that there will be a regulator, but that regulator will be the chief executive of the Department of Internal Affairs rather than an independent regulator. So I would want to assert the need for an independent regulator. And then most importantly, I would want to see and advocate for a bill that addresses not just the need to assess harms on platforms, which is essentially what the bill does, but the need to address harms on platforms. And that means finding a way to legislate for and require those platforms who are offering services to make sure their services are safe by design. And that puts the responsibility and the onus on care on the platforms rather than individual users, particularly youth users, and then probably their parents who are going to be required to sort of police what their children do as well. One of the interesting ironies of the bill in Australia is that once the under 16 social media ban was put into place, parents felt less need to check in on their children's activities online because they thought, oh, the ban sort of takes care of it. But because so many young people are still using social media, essentially what's happening is they have less supervision of what's going on in online spaces, which means they're more at risk to online harms than they were before the ban was put into place.
1: And I don't want to use up too much more of your time, but is there anything else you would want people to know about the government pushing ahead with an under 16 social media ban, just to wrap up this conversation?
0: I think the thing to keep in mind is that there is increasing recognition, finally, that online harms are a serious concern, and there is a need to legislate for that or to regulate to address online harms, which is a net good. I'm not trying to suggest that, you know, anyone proposing a ban is not working in the best interest of the public. But the thing that we need to make sure of is that any proposal that gets put into place is actually informed by good research, by evidence, and actually addresses the problem that it's trying to solve. And the current bill doesn't address that problem. The current bill just says platforms need to assess for risks, but not address risks. And the real problem is that these platforms are designed and profit off of harmful content. That's what we need to address.
1: That was Chloe Dilley, youth advocate and host of the radio show Chloe Dilley Seeking Talents, and Dr. Michael Dobbs, senior lecturer in media and communications at the University of Otago, on the government going ahead with the ban on social media for under 16s.
2: I'm not sure of our position on that particular bill, so I can't comment on that right now.
3: It's a kind of bird. This is the bird they're endorsing for Bird of the Year.
4: The Wire. That was The Wire.
1: Ko era te hōtaka katoa mō tēnei wiki, nei te mihi ki a koutou katoa I kōrero mai ki maua mō tēnei rā. That's a wrap on The Wire for our Pare Thursday. Nei rā hoki te mihi ki a koutou e whakarongo ana. Thanks for tuning in. Thank you to everyone who spoke with us today. Labour's Shannon Halbert, Auckland Council,

Council's Shane Henderson, Tao Māori News' Marnie Dunlop, Children's Commissioner Jane Searle, Youth Advocate Chloe Dilley, and the University of Otago's Michael Dubs. You're listening to 95BFM. Next up is The Wonderful with Sophia. But first, this is Whirly Bird from the Silver Apples.

Welcome to your Thursday afternoon show. This is the Wonderful Conmigo with me, Sophia Padilla. Starting off with a new track from Blonde Redhead called Blood Spilled. And followed by Resolutions 08 by Hot Lava and a new one by special guest Brazil 1985. And the current track playing, you might remember, from the 90s, Blue Boy, Remember Me.

0: 5395 is indeed the number to text, message, and SMS if you want to get in touch today. I'm here with you for 3 hours, so you can say hello, let me know how you're feeling about the music, how you're feeling about life in general, how you're feeling about a social media band proposal. Here till 4. This was Remember Me by Blue Boy. We're gonna catch a quick break and be right back with some Nuin.
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6: 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We'll be right back.

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0: You said that about 5 minutes ago.
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Okay, the time is 38 minutes past 1 o'clock, and it is a beautiful sunny day here in Tamaki Makaurau. A quick music rundown before the break. You heard Overmono, a Welsh duo, with their new track Night in Shining Prada. And then before that was The Gossip, an iconic 2009 track by an absolute diva. That one's called Heavy Cross. And then we had a quick Doom track, Boreskin. And then it was Noeen with Impulse featuring Renz Nido. And right now it's Up Borica Hill, Augustus Pablo. This is 95 BFM. You can get in touch on the text line 5395. Ko Sophia Aho Hetofo.

0: ain't leaping, I'm leaning. It's just that this is where it's at up here. Let's you think. The sky ain't uptight, it's free.
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3: Oh, Margaret, I don't care if you're a clone. 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
3: What? 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

And here we are, 5 minutes to two. This Thursday afternoon, this is Curbside Lamsir, a new release from the duo called No Ordinary Word. And before the break was Christoph El Torrento and Lucky Lance with Morning Thunder. And then before that was Straw People, Trick with a Knife. If there's any tracks that you want me to name for you, let me know. You can give a call in. Otherwise, they will be playlisted this evening. You can find them there. I know it can be a bit hard just hearing them read out. As a dedicated listener myself. Coming up, we've got a new release from Ivy called Gutter.

0: This is the 1-4 show on Thursdays. My name is Sophia Padilla, and we are listening to The Broken Heartbreakers, When Your Eyes Met Mine. And before that was iconic artist Swamp Dog, that is 2 G's, called Creeping Away. And before that was Brissa Creating Cake, You and I, and preceded by Ivy with Gutter. Keep it locked, we'll be back after a quick break.
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You know, I had that special someone, but I let her slip away. And I've been regretting my actions to this very day. And if I ever get a chance to see that woman again, I'm gonna hold her and love her.

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0: Okay, the time is 25 minutes past 2 o'clock. Thank you to the caller just now. The town crier, if you may. Spring is here. It's just a feeling in the bones and the smell of the daffodils and the bleating of the lambs. Spring is here. Absolutely. That song just then was a 100 Yard Dash by Rafael Sadiq, his The Way I See It LP. And then before that we had You Always Hurt the One You Love by Laura Michelle. I came across that song this morning, trying to find a different one actually. It's from a compilation album, I suppose, American Dream Reserve. And I really liked it. And before that, we heard a listener saying, gorgeous song, and it was to the Where It The Love track by Margaret Ulrich. Pretty sure it's meant to be Where Is The Love. That one's Margaret Ulrich and Rick Price. Thank you for listening in today. My name is Sophia, here with you for another hour. An hour and 33 minutes, exactly. Quick break, and we'll be back with some more great tunes.
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0: the sweaty back of their debut album, The Way I Do. 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
3: 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This is Friday, Saturday, Sunday. There must be something.

0: I like when music gets straight to the point, just like this track here. Group name, Groove Council. Song name, Let's Get Wellington Moving. And you can hear it from the jump. Before that track, we had Minnie Riperton, of course, with Le Fleur. And then we had Friday, Saturday, Sunday, There Must Be Something, followed by Mavi B with his track, Gotta Be. You're on 95BFM, this is the Thursday 1 to 4 with Sophia. Don't go anywhere, we'll be right back.
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27: And yes, hello. 3 minutes past 3 o'clock, this is the 1 to 4 show on Thursdays. My name is Sophia Padilla, and we've got 57 minutes left, yes. And before the break, we were listening to Shy One with the track Live This Thing About Drives. Before that was Helen Did Shark 2, and then we had a Baby Come Back cover by a group called Mio. And then we had a Wicked Game cover by Anthony Tonin, who is touring at the moment. Alright, now it is time for another Rafael Sadiq track. This is Never Give You Up, featuring Stevie Wonder and CJ Hilton.

0: that there was Rafael Sadiq never going home, and I thought it only fitting, since the news this morning of Tim Curry passing away at the age of 80, that we play one of his songs from none other than the Rocky Horror Picture Show.
1: On the day
0: there you go.
1: I went away.
0: I'm going home.

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And while we were playing the I'm Coming Home track in honor of Tim Curry's passing at the age of 80, a listener texted in to let us know that the famous Japanese artist Yayoi Kusama has also passed away at the age of 97.

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0: as per usual, another beautiful song by Phoebe Rings, That There Is Drifting. Now it is time for this.
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0: I think it must be some sort of poetry week or something. You guys can let me know, because we're starting off the Entertainment Guide strong today with Poetry Slam Regionals number one at Small Rave. That is going on from 6:30 to 9 o'clock tonight. Tickets from Eventbrite. Hell yeah. And at Ponsonby Social Club, Corey Gonzalez, McCure and friends. 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And Thursday Jazz at Frida's at Frida Magolas. Free entry, of course. Tom Took's Goblin Puppet Slam at Goblin Bar. And tomorrow, Friday, 28th of August, Beatdown presents Wombling in the Winter at Big Fan. That's at 7:30. 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So much on. 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And at Neck of the Woods, Noise Control Volume 2, from 10 p.m. till late. 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And at Time Out Bookstore from 6 to 8:30 p.m. Winter Poetry Series, number 3, All Tomorrow's Poets. And that's about it. 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
0: Okay, let's get straight into it. The time is 27 minutes past 3. We're going to listen to a track called El Muchacho de los Ojos Tristes. And it may sound familiar. It was covered by the Marías and Selena Gomez, of all people, last year. And this is a song released originally in 1981 by an artist called Ginette. She was a very popular Spanish artist of the time. It translates to the boy or the man with the sad eyes.

the track we just played before was called Rising to the Top, released in 1983 by D Sharp. This one now is Quatrelute by Charisma, that's Charisma with a K, released in 2009. And our backing track song I thought today for the Muramataka, the moon phase, is in Waxing Gibbous. It's getting pretty big, it's gonna be a full moon tomorrow. So we are in Tsuru. This is a high energy day. It's a great time to plan for the times ahead. Make the most of this high productivity and be active, support others where you can. And this also applies for the next couple of days while the moon is big, bright, and full.

0: yours, make sure they ain't gonna want you no more, cause yo.
1: Rappers always be bragging and boasting. But then they fall off like Billy Ocean. They play the fall guy for they claim to fame.
0: It's just the same old shit, only the names have changed. Cause check it out now.
1: Rappers always be bragging and boasting. But then they fall off like Billy Ocean.
0: Yes, sir. Welcome to the La Maraca Lounge. I'm here to park your car. Yeah!

0: 10 minutes to 4, and you are listening to the 1 to 4 afternoon show on 95 BFM with me, Sophia. That was Bragging and Boasting by The Sound Providers, in which they reference a lot and sample very heavily Billy Ocean, specifically Get Out of My Dreams and Get Into My Car. And before that was a very cool track, if I don't say so myself, released in 1992, called Te Quiero, a song by KSM and Saidina. Don't go anywhere, we'll be back after a little break.
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2: Minnesota raised songwriter Brennan Wadle has just set free her self-titled debut album.
3: 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What do you want
2: from me? 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
4: You know when you're looking at art and you're like, oh my god, I love that butterfly.
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6: And someone else is like, that's a self-portrait.
7: And the artist is like,
8: it's actually a statement about cryptocurrency and its effect on Bulgarian farming communities in 1934.
9: And then someone says, I'll buy that painting of a tomato for $1 million.
4: Well, that's kind of what various artists is about.

The Give a Little is still up. If you wanted to donate to help the move, things are still getting put up. The CDs are going in today. Have some very hardworking tradies and volunteers making the place come alive. And a sign went up a couple weeks ago, if you might have seen, on Karang Hyper Road. Here we are. Coming to the end of the show now. Half Queen up next. Yes, you are very lucky. And I'm talking over Coco Solid, which is a crime. This is Parallel Dance Ensemble.

It's just one of those songs that you hear and then you want to play it on repeat. Again and again and again, and for me that's been happening for about a year and a half. Just this entire album, Positions and Obsessions, released in 2011. So, in honor of my position and obsession of this album, we're just going to finish off on Shopping Cart, followed by Juices. Because I can't really get any better than that. My name is Sophia. Thank you for tuning in today. Thank you to those who texted in and especially to those who called in and declared that it is spring. Kakite. Right.

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1: Good afternoon, ladies and gentlemen. 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

Nau mai, haere mai, ki te reo irirangi pōhō he Rāpare Drive 10A. Kōshak aho, kia ora koutou, he waiata te rā, nā Great South, nō te kō, Pai Pōro. I actually don't know the name of the album, I don't think it's out. But that's the number two on the 95BFM Top 10 this week, Not One More Acre by Great South. And before that, starting off the show, what did we have here? Righteous Marcel, obviously. Got to support the Indigenous artists around here. Started the show off with their, I guess it's untitled, it's an untitled demo. All right, it's 4:08. Here we are again, once again, the Rāpare Thursday Drive show with myself, Half Queen, or Shaquille, or Big Shaq, whatever floats your boat. Shoutouts to Sophia for the 1-4 every time, and shoutouts to you for keeping it locked on the best radio station in the entire world, 95BFM. I'm going to keep playing some tunes for you until 7 o'clock, of course, but we've got a pretty cool show for you prepared, things that I prepared earlier. We don't have Marijuana Media this week, but we do have a giveaway. Thanks to Marijuana Media and the Hemp Store. It's Snoop Dogg's Canna Cookbook, From Crook to Cook. I'm giving away that at 4:20 when you hear a Snoop Dogg tune. Text in, 5395 is the number if you'd like to win the cookbook from Snoop Dogg. Also giving away a final copy of the album of the week, which is Brennan Wadell's self-titled album. And I'm also going to give away a single pass to see Hun Lynch live at Kahui St. David's this Saturday. It is her headline show for her album, Sycophant, that came out earlier this year. So much going on. Hun Lynch is also going to come up and yap to me at 6:30. So yeah, we've got the news, weather and surf at every hour. And I'm pretty much going to be hanging out with yous until 7 p.m. Maybe have some friends come in, pick some songs. If you'd like to request a song, let's get it popping. 5395. Until then, this is Francisca Griffin with Ghost Lights. And let's get it popping. Hope you're having a great day.

Another banger from 95 BFM Top 10 this week. That was Community Treatment Order with Are You Getting Better Yet? Number 9 on the charts. Shout outs to everyone that texts in for their little bands to get their little songs on the top 10. It's not so little, I guess. Speaking of bangers, another one for all you Phoebe Bridgers fans. This is I Can't Wait. And to the sweetie that has asked me to play the sound, I don't have that song, I'm so sorry. So if you'd like to text in another request, wake it up and send it to me and I'll see if I've got it on the little dingy computer up here. Yeah, once again, no marijuana media, but I will play a Snoop Dogg tune in honour of Chris from the Hemp Store. And when you hear that, text me with your name and B-card number to 5395 and you could be scoring Snoop Dogg's new cookbook where he infuses cannabis. From crook to cook. Wake it up. This is Phoebe Bridgers.

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All right. If you want to win Snoop Dogg's cookbook from Crook to Cook, it's a cannabis cookbook. Text in right now, 5395, name, BK number. I'd like to give that away. Shout outs to Chris from the Hemp Store. 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

Yeah, if you'd like to get Snoop Dogg's latest cookbook, 5395, text me with your name and B card number. Trying to give that shit away. From Crook to Cook, Cannabis Cookbook. This big tune under me is Massive Attack, Five Man Army.

Yes, yes. Big bassy tune under me is Five Man Army by Massive Attack. Once again, letting you know if you would like to win Snoop Dogg's Canna Cookbook from Crook to Cook. Text me with your name and B card number 5395. You can also text if you've got a little request. I will play Shy Girl for you to the sweetie that texted in very, very soon. Heaps more prizes and cool stuff to give away this week. I'm also going to be joined by the one and only Hun Lynch at 6:30, if you're still listening to the radio at that point. Yes, yes. Gonna play a big tune after this. If you want to hear Christoph Arturento's brand new single, All Evil Shall Perish, on his forthcoming album Musical Power, which is releasing on the 19th of October, very soon. Shoutouts to Christoph. Shoutouts to Ords, actually. Get those texts in if you'd like to learn how Snoop Dogg cooks.

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throwback tune there, Shy Girl with BB. Once again, letting you know, if you'd like to win the Marijuana Media Prize of the Week, Snoop Dogg's latest cookbook, From Crook to Cook, text me with your name and B card number to 5395 and I'll be drawing that just before the 5pm news. Thank you to everybody that's entered so far, and shout outs to you, Pussy Lips. Big tune under me again, to Puru Puru, the Teddy edit of the Maserika anthem. We're going to get a bit more bassy and electronic for now, Eric. Let's go.

0: Altered or Massive. Wake It Up. That's Deep State with Rain. Gonna roll into a little break. Some little messages from our sponsors, and then I've got some more tunes before the 5 p.m. news rolls in. Till then, keep getting those texts in for the Snoop Dogg Canna Cookbook. 5395, need your name and B card number, and I'll give that away in the next 5 to 10 minutes.
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0: Yes, it's 4:52 p.m. on the Rapare Thursday Drive Show with me, Half Queen, playing you some Hun Lynch. Little tease before she comes up at 6:30. Keep getting those texts in for the Snoop Dogg cookbook, and I'll give that away right after this tune. Keep it locked on the Mighty at 95BFM. Sure.

0: it's about that time, almost ready for the 5 p.m. news. That beautiful, sultry tune, I would describe, kind of princey. That is Kalela featuring AK Paul, Out of Time, on her latest album, New Avatar, which came out a couple months ago. Before that, we had Hun Lynch with I Want You off of her debut album, Sycophant. She is going to be coming up to the studio around 6:30 to talk to me about her show that is coming up, her first headline show this Saturday at Kahui St. David's. Tickets are still available for that on Under the Radar, I believe. But for now, congratulations to you. Drum roll, drum roll, drum roll, and a bit of an air horn. Wake it up. Congratulations, Meg. You are taking home Snoop Dogg's cookbook from crook to cook. And it is the 5 o'clock news, so let's wake it up for G1. First time reading the news. Everyone really excited, really cool stuff going on. 3, 2, 1, let's go.
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2: Ahi ahi marie, good afternoon. Ko G1 toku ingoa, ko te rima karaka, it's 5 o'clock. The ACT Party pledged that they would allow tax-free profit from cryptocurrencies, given that it has been held on for more than a year. According to Inland Revenue, 355,000 New Zealanders currently hold cryptocurrencies, with a transaction value of $36 billion. For current investors, any gains made from crypto need to undergo tax calculation, but ACT proposed to remove taxing for crypto held for more than 12 months. ACT Deputy Nicole McKee said this would allow certainty and simplicity for investors. New Zealand Post is now back to making a profit after multiple years of operating at a loss. The organisation reported a net profit of $17 million in the year ending June 2026, up to a $2 million loss the previous year. The increased revenue has come as a result of cost savings, which include voluntary redundancies and job cuts at the organisation. State-owned enterprises Minister Simeon Brown says the gain is encouraging, but he believes more revenue growth is necessary. Ka whakawhiti ki tāwahi anayane in international news. A deadly flood has occurred within the Nepal-Tibet borders, with the cause still under investigation. Most recent reports show that 165 people have died, with 579 reported missing in Nepal and 558 in Tibet. Overlaps may exist within the missing reports of Nepal and Tibet. 340 individuals are believed to be foreign tourists, and foreign ministries are under investigation. Nepal has deployed 2,000 troops for land and aerial search and rescue in the affected areas. France is temporarily relaxing production rules for several of its famous cheeses after farmers reported droughts and heat waves drying out grazing pastures. The cheeses include Comte, Beaufort and Abondance, which belongs to the designation origin label intended to protect traditional farming methods and meaning farmers must abide by strict grazing rules. Because France's July drought affected 95% of the mainland, authorities are allowing cheesemakers to temporarily supplement their animal diets with imported fodder and grain. The National Institute of Origin and Quality, which regulates traditional food production, told agents France Presse it will also grant temporary relief for producers of other cheeses due to the drought's historic nature. Anenga tohu huarere mo tēnei rā, your weather report for today. Partly cloudy with a chance of a shower and northeasterlies developing in the afternoon. We have an overnight low of 12 degrees and sunset today is at 5 to 6 this evening. Anenga tohu huarere mo te apopo, your weather forecast for tomorrow. Ramere Friday, we have cloudy periods, a few showers before dawn and again from afternoon with northerly winds. And that's your news and weather. Ko G1 toku ingoa, the time is now 3 past 5.
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0: Hello. Yes, yes, Pete, hey, do you read me?
3: It is. How's it going?
0: It's going good, you know, still working out the technical bits of this new studio and all such as, but it's going all good.
3: Part of the fun.
0: Of course, how are you?
3: Yeah, good. Not too bad. Ready for the weekend. Feeling a bit in the week tired, so.
0: Yes.
3: Yeah.
0: Well, hopefully there's something good in the Moana for you. Yes, no?
3: Tomorrow, it's improving actually. Well, East, firstly, we've It's been flat. There's a tiny, tiny wind swell tomorrow at the back of that high moving over and a bit of a compression with the low. So we'll get 1 to 1.5 foot. So you're talking tiny, and the wind's onshore as well, moderate degree. So yeah, 2 out of 10. There is a scrappy little something, but it's not flat. So it's not 1 out of 10. So you've got 2. Yeah. So that's east. So take that as something. And then west is, yeah, swell's easing tomorrow again, 2 to 3 foot, so manageable size. And the winds, and actually there's a northwest wind swell as well as a southwest, more of a down swell. So there's a bit of a mix there. That could actually create some nice little sort of wedges up. So that could be a little something there. And the wind, cross shore to cross offshore, north-northeast, moderate, fresh at times as well. So it's not, put this way, it's like the northerly wind facing wind protected spots could have a little something there, and it's manageable. So I give it a 5 out of 10. It's not flash, but it could be pretty fun.
0: Awesome. Well, that sounds like there's something going on there.
3: Yeah. No, go west though. 5 out of 10.
0: Go do west. It. West is best. 5 out of 10 is pretty good.
3: Yeah. Do it. High tides in the morning, 9:30. I mean, at that size, throughout the tide, be manageable. So yeah, choose your favourite spot, get those northerly wind protected angles, and get some waves.
0: Lock in, get it popping.
3: Friday vibes, it's already happening.
0: Yes, let's go.
3: Thursday rev up, just chat. That's what's going, mate. You're going to be going now, all right.
0: Let's go.
3: Let's go, come on.
0: We got the tunes, man.
3: The weekend's up.
0: Exactly right. Shout out to you, Pete. Thanks for that.
3: Yeah, Sharkers. Cheers, Shaq.
0: Sharkers, dude. Have a good weekend. Cheer.
3: Yeah. Cheer.
0: Cheer.
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4: Cowabunga, friend.
0: Yes. Shout-outs to the news team. Shout-outs to G1. G1, Glenn from Ngamotu said you did an excellent job reading the news. Perfect te reo pronunciation. Shout-outs to you. And shout-outs to Pete Surf every time, keeping us locked in with the waves. Hope everyone that likes to touch the water gets to do so in a really safe and enjoyable way this weekend. Got some tunes loaded up, ready for you. This is Memory Foam with Tony's Lollipop, which is an awesome name for a song.
5: The horses making it till they go for the annual Roger McClellan Memorial Cup. Tony's Lollipop, the hot runner at $2. It's a money's girl at $3 for the win.

0: sails strictly to boo for a place. He's a saint coming and forth. Luxon's a cuck across.
1: Luxon's a cuck across the board. Very good stuff that was. Memory Foam with Tony's Lollipop featuring Michael Vincent Spearing. Got some more good tunes coming up. Speaking of, if you'd like to win the 95 BFM album of the week, it is Brennan Wadell's self-titled album. It's actually out now. It's celebrating the authenticity and individuality. If you would like to win that, 5395 is the number. When you hear the Brennan Wadell song, text in. You need a B card. And you need a name, and you need to text me when you hear that one. But for now, Artificial Go with Jane ate the apple seed. Guitar music.

big freaking burly tune that is Ammo and the Sniffers with You Should Not Be Doing That from their album Cartoon Darkness, came out a couple years ago. Highly recommended, that's a bit of you. Love a gang of four. Love a band that is a four piece. And speaking of, there is a gang of four that is a 95BFM institution on Friday the 11th of September. 95BFM is teaming up with the Clutter Irish Pub to put on one hell of an outside broadcast from Tamaki's oldest Irish pub from 7 to 9 on the 11th of September. The gang of four DJs and Gin, Mighty Gin, from the Tuesday 1 to 4 show will be spinning solid gold tunes plus a performance by Magic Factory. So that's on the 11th of September. If that's a bit of you, put that in your calendar. They are at the Clutter Irish Pub in Newmarket. Thanks to Jameson. And yes, it is now time, if you would like to win the 95BFM Album of the Week, Brennan Wadle's self-titled album. Now is the time. Here is a Brennan Wadle track called High Priestess. Wake it up. 5395, name B card number, please, and you can be getting this hot on wax.

0: Yes, Brennan Wadle with High Priestess, if you'd like to win that. And more tunes on that album. You could win that fresh on Wax 5395 with your name and B card number, please. And you could be winning the album of the week. And speaking of High Priestesses, we've got some tunes by some coming out right after the break. Erykah Badu, Miss Kanina, Georgia Smith. If that's a bit of you, keep it locked. And if it's also a bit of you, I'd love to give away this album. So please text me 5395. And I'm gonna give that shit away.
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5: And as I said, Frith, if this harpsichord is gauche, then what's Max Martin? 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
9: No es una bruja. 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

I want to dedicate that song to all the mamas out there, all the mothers. If you just tuned in, it's the Rapare Thursday Drive Show with Half Queen rolling into 5:30. I'm trying to give away the album of the week, which is Brennan Wadle's self-titled LP. 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And I'll give that away before the 6 p.m. news. Got more big banging tunes for your head top this afternoon. Thanks for being tuned in.

0: 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Well, wake it up. 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
1: You were just listening to the sounds of Miss Kanina. That was Look At Me Now, featuring Kobe D off of her EP Blackprint, which came out last week. And under me right now, Georgia Smith. Featuring Wizkid, this is Alive.

0: Yes, smooth cruising. The sun ain't even down yet. That's how you know shit's about to get real fun and silly in the city. Still trying to give away the album of the week. If Brennan Wadle is a bit of you and you'd like to win their self-titled LP, 5395, text me with your name and B card number and you could be taking that home and spinning it fresh wax. Got some more tunes coming up for you right after this. Please text me with your name, BK number, so I can give this away.
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It's only right to play some Madonna after that. Shout outs to everybody that joined me at Goblin last Thursday for some Madonna business. I know it's crazy and rogue of me to play Madonna on 95BFM, but you know what? She was once independent alternative artist, and now look at her. This is La Isla Bonita.

Shout outs to the Texterinners who are supporting this Madonna moment. I'm a DJ. After I listened to Saint Etienne, I was like, this is giving Madonna. Let me just feel myself for a second. Jesus! We've got another big tune right after this. It's inspired by this Madonna tune. Still wanting to give away the 95BFM album of the week, which is Brendan Wadle's self-titled LP. If you'd like to win that and you've got a B-card, text me with your name and B-card number to 5395. I'll give that away right before the 6 p.m. news, which is coming right up.

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26: It's the Friday 2 to 4.

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Love her. Obsessed with her. More big tunes. Just want to quickly give away the album of the week to you. Drum roll, drum roll, drum roll. And a little bit of an air horn. 5, 6, 7, 8. Congratulations, Yumi. You have won the album of the week, Brennan Wadle's self-titled LP, which is out everywhere at the moment. Some sexy tunes still coming right before the 6 p.m. news. This is Da Do Da, the Onome remix featuring Nyron Hikor from the South London jazzy band Coco Roco. It's 95 BFM.

Yes, yes. Smooth and Sexy is the tempo for the rest of the evening. Congratulations, Yumi, for winning the album of the week. And Meg for winning Snoop Dogg's cookbook. I've got one more hot prize in my hand, in my hot little hands. It's a single pass to see Hun Lynch at Kahui

St. David's this Saturday. She's going to be coming up to the studio for a yarn, and we'll give it away then. So if you didn't win a prize, you've still got another hour. And I think right about now it's time for the 6 p.m. news.

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1: Tēnā koutou I tēnei pō. Good evening. Ko te wan tōku ingoa, ko te hono karaka, it's 6 o'clock. The Labour Party is vowing not to raise the fuel excise duty for a full term if elected. The party is also calling on the current government to cancel a planned increase for next year, which Cabinet is set to make a decision on before August 31st. Labour leader Chris Hipkins cited the fuel crisis as the reason for the policy, saying New Zealanders simply cannot afford an extra 22 cents a litre on their fuel bills every time they fill up the car. The revenue from fuel excise duty goes into the National Land Transport Fund for funding and maintaining roading and transport systems, which Labour plans to use money from to deliver on its promise of public transport fare caps. A law change passed under urgency last year has caused numerous people's benefits to be wrongly suspended due to backlogged paperwork. This marks the second major error caused by the law, which requires certain beneficiaries to verify their circumstances at least once a year to affirm their eligibility. Thousands of pensioners did not receive their winter energy payment this year, which Prime Minister Christopher Luxon and Social Development Minister Louise Upston apologised for last week. The Ministry of Social Development has not been able to confirm how many people were affected by the suspended payments or for how long due to the information being held in individual client files. Ka whakawhiti ki tāwahi nāianei in international news, following a pilot trial for a water recycling scheme where millions of litres of treated sewage were pumped into River Thames, levels of toxic forever chemical, PFAS, rose to 13 times the legal limit. PFAS chemical is a suspected carcinogen and are not broken down by standard wastewater treatment plants. Thames Water's scheme that would cost £350 million was intended to conserve water during droughts resulting from resulting populations and climate change. The company said keeping water qualities within the current legal threshold would be operationally challenging and further treatment would require significant additional operational expense. Associates are in the process of monitoring future actions. Qatar's Prime Minister Sheikh Mohammed is set to arrive in Tehran on Thursday for de-escalation talks regarding the US-Israel war on Iran. The Prime Minister, who is also Foreign Minister, will meet with several Iranian officials in line with Qatar's position favouring diplomacy for resolving differences and promoting security and stability in the region, says Qatari government official Majid al-Ansari. This comes after Qatar helped negotiate a memorandum of understanding between the US and Iran in June that briefly paused attacks but collapsed in July. The US has since vowed to increase economic and military pressure on Iran, with President Donald Trump telling Al Jazeera on Wednesday that he believes such action will be effective and that he is in no hurry to resume negotiations. Arete Kawepurongo, and that's the news.
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1: Anei ngā tohu huarere mo your weather report for today. Partly cloudy with a chance of a shower, northeasterlies developing in the afternoon with an overnight low of 12 degrees. Sunset today is at 5 to 6 this evening. Anei ngā tohu huarere mo te apopo, your weather forecast for tomorrow. Ramere Friday, we have cloudy periods, a few showers before dawn and again from afternoon, and northerly winds. Arate tohu arere, and that's your weather.
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1: Anenga ahuatanga o tangaroa mo te apopo, your surf report for tomorrow. Kite tai Rafiti on the east coast, 1 to 1.5 foot north northeast wind swell with moderate to fresh northerly onshore winds. Tai Pari high tide is at 5 past 7, Tai Timo low tide is at 1/4 past 1. Score is 2 out of 10. Kite tai Hoauru on the west coast, 2 to 3 foot southwest swell and northwest wind swell with moderate north and northeast cross shore to offshore. Cross offshore winds, fresh at times. Tai Pari high tide is at 9:30. Tai Timu low tide is at 4:15. Score is 5 out of 10. And that's your news, weather and surf. Thanks to Athena and Castor for writing the news bulletin. Ko Jiwan Toku Ingwa. The time is now 5:06.
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3: All right. It's 6:05 p.m. on the Rapare Thursday Drive show. I'm with you for another 55 mins. We've got the entertainment guide coming up, as well as the imitable Hun Lynch, who's going to come up and talk to me about her headline show that's happening this Saturday. Keep it locked.

dancey tune under me right now is Casio Baby by COB and Monday Sucks. If you listen to this show often, you will know around the 6 p.m. hour we get into some dancey business. I hope whatever you've got planned tonight is fulfilling and nourishing and joyful. That's the word I'm looking for. I want to shout out the whole Going Global contingent. Everybody that is about to play or is already playing at the showcase across Whammy tonight and tomorrow night. Do your fucking thing. Do your big one. If I had any advice for any performing artist, it is just to perform to your max level no matter how many people are in the room. Because, well, you know, those kinds of showcase events are always so hard and random and everyone's sort of standing there staring at you. Just fucking send it. Lean in. Be a superstar. Be the superstar that you are. Speaking of superstars, we've got to the number one on the 95 BFM Top 10 this week. Coming up right after this. Obviously, it's Coco Solid with Jump Into That Ride. And if you haven't donated to the Feke Fortress Boosted campaign, they're getting close to the deadline. And if you've got some spare cash, some putea, go over there and chuck it to them. Please. Yeah. Where's your fucking manners, please? I heard them say one time. Turn it up. We've got the Entertainment Guide coming right up. And of course, Hun Lynch coming up to have a yap to me. It's 95 BFM.

wake it up. Jump into that ride by Coco Solid on Queenie Control Records. That's the number one on the 95 BFM top 10 this week. It's only right we continue on that same tip. Electronic music straight out of Tamaki Makaurau, naturally. This one, Queer Bait, Polly Hill and Samara Alofa. 95 BFM, baby.

0: Big tune, that one, Queer Bait by Polly Hill and Samara Alofa from their 2023 album, Aquarius. Wake that up. It's 6:18 p.m. Right after this, I'll get into the entertainment guide. If you're curious about what might be going on in the city tonight, that agenda is for you. And once again, Hun Lynch is about to come up and talk to me about her debut headline show happening this Saturday in Tamaki Makaurau. So if you've got a B card and you'd like to win a single pass to see her perform this Saturday, you can text me from now, 5395, name, B card number, and I'll give that away before we get out of here. Here's a little message from our sponsors.
1: Oh, Margaret, I don't care if you're a clone. 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
1: Whoa!
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0: Yes, yes. 6:21 p.m. on Thursday, the 27th of August. So much to enjoy across Tamaki Makaurau this evening and tomorrow night, starting with the 09 Poetry Slam Regionals number one at Small Rave. That's about to kick off. Tickets are from Eventbrite and it goes till 9 p.m. That's a bit of you. If you're into some clicking, go wake that up. Ponsonby Social Club, you have Corey Gonzalez, Mathiwa, and friends. I said this before, but the Going Global Showcase Night 1 is beginning this evening at Whammy, Double Whammy, and Public Bar. You can get tickets from Under the Radar. Absolutely stellar lineup this evening. You've got Tyron, Ray Leslie, Pearly, Mokomokai, Skila, Awning, and many, many more at Dead Witch. Jam Night is about to begin. You can sign up at Ding Dong Lounge. Website from 8 p.m. The back line is all provided, and everyone's free to join. That is so sick. At Frida Margolis, you've got Thursday Jazz at Frida's. It's free entry. And at Goblin Bar, the Tom Tooks Goblin Puppet Slam. What the hell is that? Sounds awesome. Friday the 28th of August, tomorrow night, there's a lot going on. Starting with Big Fan, you've got Beatdown Presents Wombling in the Winter, 7:30 p.m, all ages. 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Club Zen, the Producer's Corner. It's happening at Club Zen, 10 p.m. till late. At Il Bruto, Colluded. Tickets are from Flickit with Cam Harris, Ruby Lee, and Finlay Hooker. DJ Tua Fale and Samuel Harmony are playing at Goblin Bar tomorrow night. At Ding Dong Lounge, there is Freaky Friday, 7 p.m. featuring DJs playing rock, punk, metal, emo, and indie. Tomorrow night, we've also got night two of the Going Global Showcase. It's across Whammy on Karangahape Road. Obviously, tickets are from Under the Radar with Hun Lynch, Guardian Singles dropper Liao, and so many more. Ponsonby Social Club, you've got Hostile Witness. At Nami Record Bar, Hunter Keen and Cy Funkin are DJing, that's free. At Neck of the Woods, Noise Control Volume 2, awesome club night. It's from 10 p.m. featuring Babyface Killer, Ethan James, DJ Brenda, Nicole and Versetti. Huge lineup. Wake that up. Studio The Venue, you've got Rampage Roadshow. 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Dead Witch, Trimetal Turmoil is performing. 8:30 till late, featuring Monolith, Litra Luna and Co Morbid. At the Timeout Bookstore, they have a winter poetry series, number 3, All Tomorrow's Poets. 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And Audio Foundation, we have night 1 of the Farewell Spit Port Noise album release show. It's sold out, sorry. Featuring a huge lineup, Jeff Henderson, Daniel Baban, Shane Carter, Tom Corwood, Anthony Donaldson, Ricky Gooch, with support from Half Sister. Shout outs to everybody involved putting on all those shows. We simply wouldn't be the Auckland City of Music without all these musicians, producers, venues, DJs, managers, promoters, agents, blah blah blah. So wake that up and go outside this weekend.
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Yes, sweet sounds of Leal with La La Lay. Only appropriate we play something from the Nor Records camp. We've got Hun Lynch about to come up into the studio to talk to me about her debut album release show and headline show happening this Saturday at Kahui St. David's. If you'd like to win a single pass to that, text me with your name and B card number to 5395. It's going to be an absolutely stunning show. I'm looking forward to talking to her about it very soon. She just walked in the door. Oh my God. Awesome. For now, here is Lie Down by Cy Gray.

0: Sounds of Sia Gray, that's Lie Down from her album, came out last year. Sia, highly recommend, that's a bit of you. Gonna roll into a little break before I get into it with Hun Lynch, who's just waltzed into the studio with a lot of swagger, grace and mana. Shout outs to you. Gonna have a little break, and then yeah, if you are curious about Hun Lynch and you wanna come and see her show, I'm giving away a single pass. All you have to do is text me with your name and B card number 25395 and we'll be, actually I'll let Hun choose the winner. What do you want the prompt to be? What should people text in? Like, what's the thing? Like, what's the question? Like,
1: and what they have to
0: text. Yeah,
1: they so should text in what their favorite film from the New Zealand Film Festival was.
0: Wow, and there's one correct answer. No,
1: no, there is one.
0: If you'd like to text in and win that 53995. You must have a B card, and you can do that by going onto the BFM website or just having one. So, yeah, here's a break.
2: 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Hun Lynch, Sycophant Album Release Show, Saturday, August 29th at Kahui St. David's. 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

0: I believe in like the solar system. I believe in space. I really do believe in space.
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2: Oh my god, whoopsie dups. On air issues. If you just tuned in, it's the Dapa Day Thursday Drive Show with myself, Half Queen, or Shaq, whatever's clever, with you until 7 p.m. And so for the next 20 minutes, I'm actually going to be speaking to my highly esteemed guest who goes by the name of Han Lynch. Woo! Welcome into the studio. You've only been here about 85 times.
3: Oh, yes.
2: And I had the absolute pleasure and honour to speak to you about your album, the debut album, Sycophant, which came out on All Records in April. I won't read the bio because...
3: Don't read the bio.
2: If you know anything about... anything, then you should know about Han Lynch. Wake it up. If I don't even want to read it, so I mean, I would love to honey roast you. Mostly, I have had a few beers, so my mouth is a bit like gross. I also did a panel earlier today at Going Global, so some of us are very busy. But I know you've just been in the studio rehearsing. You've been in the fucking studio, and Hold on. For the person who's listening who doesn't know who Han Lynch is, the Swede is a multidisciplinary artist whose work spans theatre, film, writing, everything. Your compositions have been featured across stage and screen, as well as being a regular fixture on the likes of Radio New Zealand, 95 FM, obviously, and NTS. You made an album and you released it earlier this year on Nor Records, which is one of the cool... they house the likes of Liao, Sanguine and Wi-Fi. Wake that up. You made an album and it's absolutely fucking remarkable. It's called Sycophant. You can find it where all good music is sold. You should actually go and buy it. I'm sure the last like 6 months have just been absolutely psycho for you. Would you say?
3: Yeah, I think psycho is a good word.
2: Sycophant? It's the next album. It's the B-sides. Yeah. You self-recorded this album and you produced a kind of oral cinema. It was mixed and mastered... Mixed by, they said, by the acclaimed engineer Paddy Hill at Roundhead Studios. It's absolutely unreal. I would put it in like one of the best albums that have come out of this country, period. Like, wow. Just saying. And you have blessed the city with a couple of shows that are coming up this weekend. They haven't happened yet, obviously. The first one is tomorrow night as part of the Going Global Showcase. And then the next one is on Saturday at Kahui St. David's. You have a full band. A full fucking band.
3: Yeah, yeah.
2: And it's the first, maybe your first headline show?
3: It truly is.
2: Yeah, which is crazy considering how, like, obsessed everybody is with you. How, you know, well performed and like in as an entertainer and storyteller that you are. It's giving theatrical, you know, prowess, you know. And so, yeah, they've obviously dragged you up here to talk to me about

0: about your show. What the hell is that? What's going on there? What's the buzz?
1: Well, it's the first time with Hun Lynch that I'm playing with a band.
0: Period.
1: Which is very, very cool. So I'm not doing the kind of one-man band, cymbal on the foot, snare on the
0: Although
1: hand.
0: I do think maybe you should do that.
1: Yeah, I could get one of those. I could do more, I think.
0: Drum. You could do more,
1: I could
0: actually.
1: Do more. I should try harder, maybe.
0: Try harder for each other.
1: I love that song. It's, first time with a band. The band sounds so good. Mm. We were rehearsing today. It's made all my wildest dreams come true. And I feel like a superstar.
0: Because you are.
1: I'm a superstar. And so we're playing, on tomorrow we're doing a 20-minute set at Going Global. That will be our first ever time. And then we're playing Saturday, 8:30-ish, at Kahui St. David's. There's, six of us?
2: There's six.
1: Yeah. Six of us. Should I say everyone's names? Or is
0: Go
1: that
0: on, yes, you absolutely not? Should. Okay, you are joined by an absolute all-star cast.
1: It's
0: first
1: all-star.
0: Of all, like, wake that up. I've said that so many times today, but I need to retire it. Hang it up, Shaq. Please go through the fucking band. Wake it up.
1: We've got sitting right here with me, Vita Gibson.
0: Woo!
1: We've got Tiari Kelly.
0: Whoa, wake it up. Sorry,
1: Navaka Tor.
2: Wake it up.
1: We've got Dee Stevens.
0: Amazing.
1: Hamish Morgan.
0: Mm-hmm.
1: And we've got Patty Hill as well.
0: Wow.
1: So, it's kind of, I'm the worst musician of the bunch, which is the best.
0: That's pretty crazy. If you're the worst one, then that's pretty crazy.
1: Yeah, they're really good.
0: You also have a little treat for everybody that's going, which is a theatrical solo clown performance by Sean
1: Rivera.
0: And I absolutely love when artists do something unconventional and like create a bit more of a world for people to enter into.
1: Yeah.
0: Talk
1: I'm like
0: more about
1: desperate
0: that.
1: To kind of merge the, you know, the first love, which is the theatre. Well, not the first. I like music probably ranks above the theatre, to be completely honest. But to, bring some of the worlds together. And I don't really know how to do it yet, but
2: I think you're doing it.
1: Yeah. Mm-hmm. I think I really wanted to, the opener, to do some kind of weird, absurd theatrical thing, and Sean was my first option because he's the funniest person that's ever lived. And
0: whoa, no.
1: What
0: period.
1: Did you think that you...
0: No. No. Well, nah. Sean is actually hilarious.
1: And so he's going to do an amazing solo that I've not actually witnessed yet.
0: Mean.
1: And I can't wait. And then we're going to play afterwards. And it's going to be so fun, guys. Just come. It's going to be really fun.
0: Yeah.
1: You'll be sad if you missed it because everyone will be like talking about it.
0: You'll be an absolute idiot if you missed out going to the very first debut headline show for Hun Lynch, who is no doubt already a legend in many people's eyes. But in terms of the creative fabric of this country, what an absolute pleasure and privilege it is to witness you in real time in front of me, and then for you to perform, like, fuck. If you have been thinking about what you're going to do this Saturday, stop right now.
2: Stop.
0: Right now. Thank you very much. Go to Under the Radar, get a ticket, and come along on Saturday. I'm still trying to give away the single pass, actually. So if you've got a name and a B card number, 5395 is the text line, and we'd love to give that away. Actually, I'm going to let Hun choose the winner. And so, I don't know, maybe we should talk more about...
1: Well, you've got, I love coming here. You're like so nice to me, Shaq. It makes me
0: nice.
1: Feel...
0: I'm just
1: it
0: being
1: makes me
0: real.
1: Feel so good inside.
0: Yes, queen. We're going to play a tune from your album. It is a title track, Sycophant.
1: Wake it up.
0: Wake it up.

0: Oh yes, the sweet, sweet sounds of Hun Lynch. That was Sycophant from the album of the same name that came out this year on Nor Records. And if you just tuned in, I have the pleasure of speaking to Hun Lynch right now in the studio here on Karangahape Road. I guess the topic of convo is your show that is happening this Saturday.
1: Yes.
0: You're also doing a set at Going Global, the Going Global, what is it called? Showcase, which is also really exciting. How long is that set? 20 minutes?
1: 20 minutes.
0: Hard and fast, boom. Do you enjoy doing, like, have you done many showcase sets before?
1: I've never done a showcase set. I didn't even know what it was.
0: You're like, what is that?
1: I thought it was like an industry event only.
0: Yeah.
1: I'm excited.
0: Yeah.
1: 20 minutes is great. Keep it tight.
2: The opening as well.
0: Really?
1: Yeah, we're up first.
0: What time?
1: 7 p.m.
0: 7 p.m. And what time is your show on Saturday?
1: Doors open at 7:30. We're probably on at about 8:30.
0: But you cannot miss the opener, which is Sean Rivera.
1: Don't miss it. He's on at 8 p.m. You'll be sad if you miss it. I'll just say that.
0: When we spoke earlier this year, you briefly touched on how incredibly difficult it's going to be to play these songs live. What has the process been with a full band? Because I can imagine it being quite a lot, or fun even. I mean, I'm sure it was fun. Anyway,
1: yes,
0: let me know.
1: It was fun. It was fun. It was quite hard. Like, there were... it's a funny thing to go to kind of pull apart an artifact that already exists and try and recreate it, as opposed to build something together in the live.
0: Mm.
1: It was really fun. Thank God the musicians that I'm playing with are so intelligent, so brilliant, so talented that it was possible. But actually, it was kind of in the last couple of days we've been rehearsing, everything's just come together.
0: Oh, what a good feeling.
1: Yesterday it really started touching the album, and now I think today we kind of pushed. I honestly think it's better. I think it's better.
0: And it's in a venue which I haven't actually been there or seen a show there. What's Kahoe St. David's like?
1: It is a big old Catholic church.
0: Yeah.
1: But it's no longer a church. It is now like a full-time venue.
0: Yeah.
1: So, that's an interesting space. It's good for this project because I don't really want to do it in a church, but it's nice to have the feeling of it.
0: No,
1: it's,
0: it makes sense.
1: It's cool. It's massive. There's stained glass windows. There's a pulpit. Is that what it's called?
0: A
1: little place that the minister speaks from.
0: And will you be standing on there and taking donations?
1: I might do a testimony, who knows?
0: Yeah, it's so subversive of you.
1: Everyone can tithe.
0: It makes sense considering the album's content and the messaging and, the whole whakapapa of your life as well.
1: Yeah.
0: And so many venues aren't made for music, but churches are. So
1: yeah. It's
0: really cool that you're getting in there. It's... hard to come by when someone is using their imagination with music and shows.
1: I appreciate that.
0: So I'm obviously such a big fan. Once again, just before we get out of here, I'd love to give away a single pass to go and see Hun Lynch this Saturday at Kahui St. David's. 5395 is the number. You need a name and a B card. And you need to let me know if you're going to go, if you want to go to that, and I want to give it away. Shout outs to you for coming in.
1: Thank you for having me, Shaq.
0: Of course.
1: I'm giving so much feedback into this microphone, but
0: I don't actually think it's you. I think it's me and this and the middle, and it's like, but yeah,
1: we're grinding.
0: We be grinding.
1: It's okay.
0: Grinding. I'm going to let you go, or you can obviously hang out and keep drinking beers.
1: Woo!
0: I'll play your request after this little break. But yeah, if you just tuned in, need I say it one more time?
1: Hun
0: Lynch is a fucking artist of a generation. You need to come to the show. It's an incredible band. It's going to be so fun. Give me some three words to describe it real quick.
1: It's going to be...
2: Poignant.
1: Whoa, that's a crazy word.
0: Poignant.
1: It's going to be gnarly. It's going to be a bit scary. And it's going to be really, really fun.
0: Poignant, gnarly, scary, really fun. Oh, yeah, I feel like that's a bit of me. And it's probably a bit of you. So if you want to win, 5395, send me that fucking text. Shot for coming in.
1: Thanks for having me.
0: Of course, every time. We'll see you tomorrow night and on Saturday, because I can't get enough, because Hun Lynch is the word.
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Beautiful tune under me. A Hun Lynch request. It is Fortet with Baby. Congratulations to you, Anna. Let's get a woo! Anna Roswell. You are going to see Hun Lynch on Saturday. Congratulations. Someone will be in touch for a ticket for you. Cruising out of here. Shout outs to the Bear Spot every time. Shout outs to Marijuana Media and Chris. And all you who texted in with your opinions and asking to win prizes and stuff. Apparently the moon is big and beautiful tonight. Yeah. Keep it locked for Arcade Radio. They'll be handling things from 7 p.m. till 9 p.m. And I'll see you on a dance floor very soon. Thanks for coming in and talking to me, hun. You're awesome.

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You are tuned into Arcade Radio here on 95BFM with your host, myself, Dylan Biscuit. I'm joined in the studio by the one and only Martin Pepperell, along with the Bro Surly. Kicking it off, we had sounds from Mystic Merlin with Your Love. Now we got some Paris coming up next. Stay locked, Arcade Radio.

Right now you're listening to the sounds of the band Rise, track entitled Give It Up, Give Me Your Love. Before that we had the Whatnots with Help Is On The Way, and earlier Bill with Space Lady. Not much info on Bill, there's only the song Space Lady he's put out, so if anyone knows more about that, 5395 is the text line. And kicking off this little section we had Mystic Merlin with Your Love, followed by Paris, I Choose You. Bunch of kind of rear groove boogie vibes I found this week. And to kind of finish it off, we got Ride on the Rhythm by Mahogany. Arcade Radio.

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7: 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Hey. Yeah.

0: They free the body, but the mind stay caught. They free the body, but the mind stay caught. They free the body, but the mind stay caught. They free the body, but the mind stay caught. They free the body, but the mind stay caught. They free the body, but the mind stay caught. They free the body, but the mind stay caught.
1: And that was some forthcoming Manuka recordings from the man himself, Io, produced by the one and only Hickey. Yeah, and coming in the next month or so on the label that is Manuka Recordings. I got Surly right here next to me on the Wheels of Steel, ready to let that tune run right about now. Arcade Radio.

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1: Oh, I've got it. 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

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We've got Martin Pepperell on the selections right now. We're here till 9 p.m., so stay locked.

sending this one out to the brother Leon. Hope you're having a wonderful time wherever you are in Europe. Hope you're sipping on some sangria, puffing on that good, enjoying the beach, topless out there, cavorting. This is Arcade Radio. I'm one of the guests for tonight, Martin Pepperell. 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

0: 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For the last 29 minutes, you've been listening to the selections from Martin Pepperell. More to come. We're going to take a little break right now. But stay with us. 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
11: 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I got loud. I'm trying to smoke.

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0: Yes, yes. 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Beautiful Thursday afternoon. Hope you guys are keeping it locked out there. 5395, we're here for another 20 minutes. Man's like Dylan Biscuit on the tunes.
1: Styling.

Shit. Sounds of Shefu covering the one and only Bob Marley. And I found this on YouTube. Big shouts to Peter McLennan for always archiving that good Aotearoa music on the internet. And it was real cool to read about how this song was part of a campaign to try and get more younger people out to vote during the 95 election, I think. Correct me if I'm wrong, but yeah, real cool kaupapa. And if anyone you know is on the fence about voting this election, I encourage you to do your due diligence and get them out there, because we can't do another 3 years of these national fellas. Yeah. More music to come. Wait.

sounds of Gregory Isaacs. Rock On. From 9E, The Observer. Last one from us here on Arcade Radio. The lovely True School crew will have you covered all the way till 11 p.m. This is 95BFM. We'll be back next week. Lots of love, Fana.

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13: 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Beat me, kick me, I'll go anywhere you want me to and I won't mind. 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

Been holding my horses, I'm no jockey though. 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

0: 95 BFM, True School Hip Hop Show. Welcome along, welcome back. 27 minutes past 9. My name is Max. This is motherfucking Luz.
1: That's me.
0: It's Luz. Big Cepho in the building. We got Daz. We got Big Breezy Bree. And big shouts out. Dirty Quarters RMC just left.
1: Playing tonight.
0: Playing this evening. Yeah, we're going to be here until 11 o'clock. Got about an hour and a half left on the show. This is the first time we're greeting you. So yeah, welcome along. Welcome back. The song just before this, that was a little bit of Pepo.
1: It was Pepo 2004. That was off Back on the Roids.
0: Yep, Back on the Roids.
1: And the song was Pretty Tony.
0: A little Your Old Droog before that Pavlovian Effect.
1: Oh, okay. Who was that? Does that feature someone?
0: I don't know. Who.
1: Okay.
0: Yeah. Unimportant, really. Who did it better?
1: Nicholas F.
0: Yeah, probably.
1: Before that, we had some Key, produced by Very Necessary, off his brand new album, their brand new joint album, Key is Very Necessary.
0: Ah.
1: The song being Crazy.
0: New Key, new Kenny Beats. You see that?
1: I didn't see the new Kenny Beats.
0: Kenny Beats, Denzel Curry.
1: Oh, okay.
0: Yeah. We had a little 38 special before that from 8 Shots, the Elite Edition. That was Great Wall.
1: It was good.
0: Mm. Mano was rapping along.
1: He was.
0: Enjoyed it, yeah.
1: Before that, we had some Rome Streets with what was it? Marathon or Race.
0: And then you had a bit of Mick Jenkins before that from Type Shit. That was Krillin. Whole crew mediocre like Krillin.
1: Oh shit. Yeah. Okay.
0: Yeah, it was a hard Krillin diss.
1: Krillin, but Krillin in like Dragon Ball Super, Krillin sort of.
0: Man had the Destructo disc, cuz.
1: Krillin,
0: know,
1: like, Krillin. Yeah, Krillin went hard.
0: Yeah, Krillin went hard. I was actually sort of a fan.
1: Before that, we had some Mike Shab, brand new Mike Shab off Suicide 4. That one was Ring Around. Very good album.
0: Such a good album. I was listening to it today.
1: Yeah.
0: Suicide 4. SEWA side.
1: Yeah, as in the sewer.
0: From the sewer. From the side of the sewer. A little Toner before that from Sunna. That was Harpo Nights.
1: And we started the show off with some Cavalier off his new album, Bring Back Weed Spots.
0: New Cavalier. A very jazzy offering from Cavalier.
1: Yeah.
0: Yeah.
1: And that one was called Weed Gentrification. That was the Quelle Chris Flip featuring Good News Baz. Baz? Oh, Good News Baz.
0: Good News Baz. Yeah, shout out.
1: Shout out to him.
0: Yeah, shout out to him. Yeah, 95 BFM. It is, of course, the True School Hip Hop Show. 5395 on the text, 3093879 on the phone line. We'll be here for another hour and a half. This is from Marco Plus from a couple of weeks ago. I think I have already played this, but I thought I'd play it again because it's pretty good.
1: Yeah.
0: It's a peace sign. BFM.

Don't make me put these hands on you. You get your ass handed to you for acting brand new. Grand Canyon view, I pop the grand crew. You walked out and the crowd booed. You already know what I'm about, boo. Monogram on the house shoes, 5 grams in my zoo. Delusions of grandeur too, this is something you can tango to. I'm fully back in my groove, ooh. 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I'm getting bread like a boulangerie. I catch a rat with this block of cheese. Make more money, go on a shopping spree.

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1: Let's go. Just before this, you have Michael Christmas and Chris Crack from Don't Come to My House sharing your location. That was My Phone Don't Work on Payday. And before that, you had the Food Lord, brand new Food Lord, also featuring Ugly Boy Modeling with Why Kanye Didn't Name the Album Swish.
0: Really like that one.
1: Yeah.
0: Yeah, thought it was really good.
1: What? That was the Food Lord featuring Ugly Boy Modeling with Why Kanye Didn't Name the Album Swish. The Bads.
0: And right before the break, we had some brand new Sunny Jim, produced by Seb Bash. That one was Morocco and Broccoli.
1: And a little Marco Plus with Peace Sign. From the single Peace Sign.
0: Nice. Yeah,
1: nice. New Marco Plus can only be good. We'll be here. Oh, we're still here. You know, we're an hour and 15 minutes, something like that.
0: Yeah.
1: Yep, dangerous business here on K Road. That Sal's Pizza's calling my name.
0: Oh, yeah. Hard to find a pack of Rothy Blues, though.
1: I know. We went to about four dairies. Difficult times. And the price is only going up.
0: Yeah.
1: Good out here on K Road, though. Otherwise, nice to see. Nice vista.
0: Yeah.
1: Out there from the.
0: Yeah, it's beautiful.
1: From the deck. 5395, if you'd like to get in touch, 309-3879 is the number to call. You can speak to Seth.
2: Let's go.
1: On the grand stream. Anything else you want to add? What's happening this week? We're in the same t-shirt. We've worn the same t-shirt to the show tonight, which is a good look.
0: We often turn up in the same hoodie.
1: Yep.
0: So they've chosen the t-shirt.
1: Whoever drives, they get to wear the hoodie.
0: Yeah.
1: Yeah.
0: I'm the driver. Did you listen to that new Game album?
1: Yeah, I did. I did not like it. I thought it was really bad.
0: I saw lots of people saying it was really, actually bad. Really good.
1: Nah,
0: I didn't listen to it.
1: Those wrong.
0: True.
1: That was shit. Not to be, you know.
0: Yeah.
1: Probably wouldn't say it to his face. but no, it wasn't very good.
0: Oh, yeah.
1: It's just, I don't know, he's trying too hard, you know?
0: Yeah.
1: Yeah, no, it was boring.
0: Yeah, I heard he's sending shots at Kendrick, and then apologizing halfway through the song and being like, oh no, but you know. Then I saw an interview.
1: Not really. Yeah.
0: I saw an interview and he was like, nah. Like, I had a GNX when I was, when I was younger, and there's no Kendrick connotations at all. Like, that's just someone.
1: It's just
0: like,
1: about my vehicle that I used to own.
0: Yeah, people are just taking my vehicle that I used to own as like a total thing. Like, I'm calling shots.
1: Oh, good lord. All right. This one right here is RX Puppy. You Know What You Do.
0: That's a good one as well.
1: Yeah, it's a good one. Have you heard this?
0: Yes, I have.
1: It's sort of R&B coded.
0: Yeah. This is I love RX Puppy on this.
1: On like a sexy vibe, yeah.
0: Yeah.
1: Yeah. All right, BFM, True School. Let's go.

early and watch everybody you next to. Just have me some breakfast, got me some money, it feel like I'm right on schedule. All morning, everyone calling my phone, and I ain't in the mood for a lecture. I let this shit ring like a bell in a box. I'm driving them. Hope y'all don't leave a message. My voicemail fell to 90%, and you better not turn yourself into the intro. Now he gave me this 5-low face mask, and it's been making my skin glow. I gotta keep this shit moving and shaking, cause I do this shit for my kinfolk. I was trying to keep the peace, but

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Day and night lately, I'm running from death and I've been staying up because sleep is the cousin. I was thuggin' as a young enough to Mickey D's, I was seasoned for beef like an onion. 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

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I'm from the town, I'm from the zone, I'm from the south of the Thames. Pushing beamers with no roof and scurrying round on the ends. Members.

the zone, I'm from the south of the Thames. 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Members throwing up the four, that's how my pals represent. That's why the clowns show resentment, but we ain't bowing our head. I'm from the town, I'm from the zone, I'm from the south of the Thames. 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
0: West Coast.
1: Honey?
0: On
1: shore. You're having those strange nightmares. Oh, no! No! It's not!
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1: Oh, God! Father Damien, it's happening again!
3: 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It's the 95 BFM Surf Report. 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

0: But if I beat him, True School. Thursday night.
1: 27th of August, last show of August.
2: Yeah, last show of August.
0: Last show of August.
1: There's a microphone over there, Liam, if you'd like to involve yourself in the conversation.
3: Yep, just joined by my professors.
2: Might even be some headphones right there.
3: How do I? Max and Lou's, my brothers.
2: Yeah.
3: Who would have thought, man? Teaching the people.
0: Who would have thought? It's 11 minutes past 10 o'clock. Just before we had a little bit of Peasy.
2: Yeah, we had a bit of Peasy.
0: Peasy Yaddo.
2: Hustler versus Scammer.
0: Then some Neontae before that.
2: And some Neontae before that. Both modern day songs with doing the chosen halftime kind of thing at the end of the song.
0: Real stitch up that one if you're a mix master DJ.
2: Yeah, big stitch up.
3: Oh, you were saying it's like a bit of a thing now that rappers will slow the beat down midway through.
2: Yeah.
0: It's a big who's a big fan of it? Sauce Walker.
2: Raffy does it. Raffy does it almost every song that he's ever produced. Yeah.
3: First one I heard was bloody cunning linguists. I thought it was my microphone going up.
0: No,
2: that's wrong. I've never even touched that
0: linguist. Oh, the cunning linguists.
4: Binary Star.
0: Deep cut.
4: And the song is called Glenn Close.
0: Yes.
4: Mad beat change.
0: After the famous actress Glenn Close. Yeah, yeah.
4: For one to play me close like my name was Glenn, and I'll be damned if I ever let it happen.
0: Not to be confused with Glenn Close out in Glen Eden.
2: Oh, yeah.
3: I don't want to get mixed up and confused. I don't want to get twisted out
0: Albion Vale, yeah. No, five. Yeah.
3: Five through the east.
0: Before, what do we have? What else we had here? Blues.
2: Before the Neontae, we had some novelist with Scholar. That song was South of the Thames. Good song, that one.
0: Yeah. Big Tony before the break. Sitting low.
2: We had some Primo Rice before that, brand new one from him, Trim, I believe the song is called, off Another Night at the Chateau. It's funny because that album came up on my Spotify, and I was like, he's dropped this before, but it's just
0: a different album by the same name.
2: It's A Night at the Chateau is the first one, but it's just like, it looks exactly the same.
0: I love that.
2: It's like in the same car.
0: Probably just do the same thing, you know. It's like, oh, here's another album by the same name or with the same artwork, but it's just a new whole bunch of new songs.
3: Yeah, it's like the South of the Thames by like a local Coromandel artist. Or
2: yeah, Mata Mata,
0: Waihee Beach artist. Yeah.
2: Pairoa.
0: Yeah. Ah, well, now, once again for the second time tonight, we're talking about the Hauraki Plains.
3: Shout out to Riker one time, South of the Thames.
0: Ooh, let's go. A little EDF on the boards in there as well. Texas Most Valuable Player, that was Swisher 26. This one right here from the new Mutant Academy. Bloody good. We'll swap it out, volume one. There's a sneak dissing. As mentioned on
2: the game.
0: As mentioned on the new game, the new True School game, Old Dog, New Shit, aka Get Ban, gets hip to the game.
2: Yeah.
0: So we spoke about that last week. It's a new feature here on the BFM True School Show. It's like every second week.
3: Yeah, I was listening.
0: Yeah. Oh, you were?
3: Yeah, I was listening in here. What did you school this weekend? Was it?
0: This record, Mutant Academies, we'll swap it out, volume one.
2: So what he talked about the whole entire album?
0: I gave him the album earlier in the week, and then he listened to it a few times, and then he brought along a few of his songs that he enjoyed from it. And I think we'll do it again, but this time we'll force him to do some more research because he didn't really know very much about the record.
2: He didn't listen to it a few times. He probably listened to it once
0: during the week and then once the day of.
2: Yeah.
0: Okay. So we can do better than that, I think. But that's the new thing. I think him and Barry Bonds are going to come up next week and do a feature each, and we'll be back in business, you know.
2: Yeah, feature full.
3: That was sick.
0: Featuresque.
3: Me and Chris were tuned in. We were listening along. It was a fucking good show. Yeah, we're going to pop up a discussion today.
0: Well, we'll listen to this one. This is Mutant Academy Sneak Dissing. Big shouts out all the listeners, and big shouts out everybody over at the symposium over the road.
2: Big shout out to you.
3: Yeah, shout out to the ops as well, bro. Don't sneak diss, bro. Come face forward, full frontal.

0: perception we give with the heat. You would think it was nothing to eat. It's 100 degrees. Really had a chill last day at the crib, laying up with Lil Shorty trying to smoke on my weed. Notice the one out the two. Might shoot the one in the breeze. Really gotta be crazy to diss me. Just say that you miss me. My fan base be aiming them beams. 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If you feel how I feel, nigga, you ain't gotta sneak. You don't gotta keep sneak this.
1: Motherfucker.
0: You don't gotta keep sneak this. We don't gotta keep sneak dissing. 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Ay, I ain't no architect, really, I'm far from that. Shoot with an archer's grip, drop you from deep. Bitch, I'm the shark attack. Guess you was fortunate when I came true with the lock on them keys. Came through, set up your trap for the free. Team move deals on the peak, come and see. Jesus chain on my neck like a G. Beige crew pulling up, playing Max B. Grave crew, nigga, that's what the game need. Faith group pulling up, praying for the heat. Ain't too many niggas flowing like, huh? Phase through walls, Holy Ghost when I creep. We don't gotta keep sneak dissing. 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We don't gotta keep sneak dissing.

Cadillac tunes, fuck is we at home, I'm bagging that move. 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

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What? 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I ain't gotta wait for a whole year to drop an album. 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Nigga, I'm about to drop every week, every month. I'm just gonna keep dropping, nigga. 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
1: In my city last night and I could have been a 10th. Heard a couple shots on the next block, sound like a semi-automatic. Come to find out, niggas try to catch me lacking, but the guys let them have it. Turn the TV on, seen the plug on the news for a double homicide. Niggas know he eating, so they creeping, trying to hit him for about 100 pies. Cameras on the crib, so he seen him coming, draw him on the gun, hold 100. Nigga kick the dough, he put him on.

Chicago has the largest gang population in the country, with approximately 100,000 members who commit 75 to 80% of the city's homicides. Niggas

0: both ends. Yeah, shorty was wild, bitch.
1: Hey, Mo, hey, on Nation, boys got that call. Lil Mo's got changed on 57 Ashton, boy.
2: What? Man, Mo, grab that one, bro.
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2: What
0: an ass.
2: Who told y'all don't fucking sleep?
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2: I could admit it, I'm broke, cause I ain't got 100 racks. Yeah, nigga, I'm broke, cause I'm living under that.

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I heard my ex want me back, but tell her that that ship sailed. And my other link stressing, she saw me with the next girl. These niggas didn't help me out, I do it all by myself. From the school of hard knocks, you niggas was expelled. I'm up and down the A12, the A13 as well. But need a plug for the advance and split shares. Took a while, but I'm here. But what the fuck matters but the paper, Since a little youth, I've been major, Them man are telling stories, their shit's made up. While I'm blowing on this weed till I'm wheezing, now I sound like Darth Vader. Always dressed in all black, it's just my makeup. Black Air Forces, crimson red lightsaber. So don't fuck with me. Sometimes you have to take a pay cut just to take the pay up. Most overlooked in the city, fam, they're gonna say rock. Who's the ones the ladies looking for? They're gonna say us. Sweet sounds of the seance, they coup. It's like a fragrance, keep an extra clip for the pay guns. Cause we're not the ones that you wanna take from. Nigga violate me, I just take your date prom. Won't be the first one I took a queen from. He's wrong, fam, I grinded from the bottom. How much more should I take? Cause money makes the world go round and bitches' asses shake. I've done shit for aesthetics, though I'm far from bait. A man just walk right under when the bar's been raised. The path's been changed. Imagine being dealt cards and they all were spades. They tried bury me alive, but still I rose like they. I'm always on my own time if I'm not with your babes. What you consider good times, it ain't no escapade to me. What the fuck matters but the paper, Since the look of you, I've been major, Them man are telling stories, their shit's made up. While I'm blowing on this weed till I'm wheezing, now I sound like Darth Vader. Always dressed in all black, it's just my makeup. Black Air Forces, crimson red lightsaber. So don't fuck with me.

0: 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Thank you very much for joining us tonight. 56 minutes past 10 o'clock, 4 minutes until 11. It's been a good show.
1: Yeah, it's been a pretty good show.
0: A reasonable show.
1: Yeah.
0: Yeah. A little bit of Fly Hooligan here, rocking over. We had a little, what are we, RXP before, RX before this?
1: We had some RLX, we had some Rock Noir. Rock Noir. Film Noir. Vader. And then that we had some RLX with 75 miles per hour.
0: There's a little Chase Fetty in there from his new one with Hard Luck. That was from Narcan. That was Lamb Chop.
1: Hard Luck, eh? I reckon
0: Hard
1: he's...
0: Hard Luck.
1: He's good.
0: He's pretty good, man.
1: He's pretty good.
0: What else do we have in there? A little Denzel Curry in there. His new jam with Kenny Beats.
1: Oh, yep. Yeah, yep.
0: That one had West Side Gun on it. That was called Crown. And then before the break, we had a whole bunch of shit. I had some Young Simi in there.
1: Yeah, I played some Pothead GMV. I played some God.
0: Yeah, we had some Traffic in there.
1: We had Greedo.
0: Yeah, RX Nephew, Lost Kimmet, 067 Red,
1: Jay Worthy, ASAP Ant, etc., etc.
0: Whole bunch of shit.
2: What a lineup.
0: Yeah, what a lineup. Yeah.
2: Young Simi into God.
0: Yeah. God from the Bible.
1: Yeah, from the Bible.
0: It's
1: going to be the name of the track.
2: Religious studies.
0: Yeah, 12 individuals.
1: Yeah.
0: Yeah. That's it for the BFM True School Hip Hop Show for this week. Thank you very much for joining us. Thanks for all the texts, all the calls. Big love, Big Breezy Bree, Daz,
2: Mad
0: Kish in the house, Mad T,

0: it. It was Rick Breeze on the roof with an antenna.
1: Oh, you fool. It was Penny Black in the CD library with a morning star.
2: Nah, Havoc in the studio with a freedom call.
1: What?
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The show is Psychic Lens and I'm your host, Aaron. 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Thanks so much for tuning in this week. Always lovely to have you, and I hope the first set is easing you into the zone whenever you're finding yourself listening into the show. First up in that set, we had a long track from Zosia Warpeha, who's a Minnesota-born, Brooklyn-based composer playing on the Hardanga D'Amour, which is a 12-string bowed instrument made by Salva Hakadal. It's kind of the Norwegian version of the violin, or maybe more accurately, it's a variant of the Hardanger, which is kind of like a Norwegian violin. That's a track called Filament from a 2-side-long release called I Grow Accustomed to the Dark, which came out of her residency at Brooklyn's Issue Project Room in 2025. Also in there was Dania with a track called Weave and Bury, taken from the compilation The Black Hill, The Glass Sky on Somewhere Press. This collection of music is shaped as a collective response to a text by art historian Eloise Bennett. And sonically, the compilation is rooted in Scottish folklore. So the vibe is pretty much stark landscapes and a lot of haunting and dreamlike sounds intersecting between drone and avant folk. And you can find this on Bandcamp. And finishing up that set was a collaboration between Roy Montgomery and Martha Skye Murphy from a new album called Nebula. It's the first one together. Some beautifully atmospheric, very hazy and dreamy music. And the track was called At Dusk and also features Mary Lattimore. It's out on the AD93 label. Coming up now, we're going to have a listen to Colleen Cornelis, who is based in Brussels. This is a track that I believe, if I can read between the lines, is named after the Chantal Akerman film Jean Dielman. It's called Dielman. And her music features field recordings and transformed sounds. This one's a very tranquil vibe, very calming, and you can grab it on her Bandcamp via Name Your Price, and all proceeds from this EP will go to Natagora, a leading nature conservation organization in Wallonia and Brussels. Here on Psychic Lens on 95BFM, I'll speak to you in a short while.

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1: A frog with a fly in its gob isn't nearly as chuffed as old country outfit The Advocators, who've just spat out their brand new album, Beyond the Palisade. 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
10: Hello and welcome back. That was a track from Prairie Wolf, current favourite of mine from Colorado. It's the trio of Stefan Beck on guitar, baritone guitar and lap steel, Jeremy Irwin on organ, mellotron, guitar and synth, and Tyler Wilcox on bass guitar. That was from their new album Zone Poems on Central Pedal Force, and the track was Modifications. And before that, a new one, forthcoming release from Nick Jonah Davis, a track called Spoonbill. The album is Rose Delta Rising. It's coming out on September the 4th via Cardinal Fuzz in the UK and Eiderdown Records in the USA. Have always been a fan, huge fan of Nick's solo guitar work, and this album features a lot more of a fleshed out sound and a more collaborative effort, adding very subtle but welcome textures and dimensions with upright bass strings and brush drums. That track was called Spoonbill. And before that, Pat Keane and Zach Warpinski. This album is called Rural Billboard on Island House Recordings, just came out last week. And that was a piece called Plastic Jesus. And first up, and before that was some lovely environmental sounds from New Age master Kenny Ichiro Isoda and Aus, who is Yasuhiko Fukuzono. For fans of Brian Eno and Hiroshi Yoshimura, well worth picking this one up. It's on the We Release What The Fuck We Want label, and the track is Autumn Has Broken, and the album is entitled Interwoven. And first up was Colleen, I'm not entirely sure of the exact pronunciation of that, Cornelis with Dielman from the EP Reeds, Dielman and Beats on the label Laura Lies In. Coming up now, gonna head back into the old days of 2007. I've been playing a lot of new music, but I just wanted to dig this one up because haven't played any Ignatz in a while, and found this one in the very deep recesses of my audio closet. It's Miles Stevens, who is Ignatz, and from the album Atlantic Woman, which originally came out on cassette in 2007 on New Age Cassettes. It's a track called The Transitions van Hallucinatorisch, which I think translates to The Transition of Hallucinatory. Yeah, it's going to run about 13 minutes, and we'll head deep into the next set for a little while here in Psychic Lands on 95 BFM.

Wrapping up tonight's show with a track from the new album from Imgiddis Gengras, who's best known for his synthesizer work, but this album spans his sonic palette, just like Nick Jonah Davis earlier on, adding a lot more drums and other bits of instrumentation. This album also features the likes of Ben Chasney playing guitar, and also John Thayer, and just like on that track I played Little Tonchi, which features Ben Sheraton on guitar and Greg Fox on drums. The album is called Guestless, and it's out now on Haosu Mountain. Before that was Greg Kowalski, Los Angeles-based multi-instrumentalist, one half of Date Palms, from the 2023 album SOS on Mexican Summer. That was Throwing Shapes, and first up was Miles Devins, also better known as Ignatz, from the album Atlantic Woman, a track called De Transitions van Hallucinatorisch, came out on New Age Cassettes in 2007. If you missed anything, I'll be updating the playlists within 24-48 hours of the show airing. And the podcast will also be available. Thanks so much for listening in tonight. Hope you had an enjoyable time zoning out to the selection. I'll return next week, same time, 11 to 1, here on 95 BFM in Auckland City, New Zealand. You've been with Aaron on Psychic Lands. I hope you have a great weekend, and please take care out there.

I've seen Francesca in the hallway. I've seen Francesca on the floor. And the house was so quiet. Francesca was diaphanous, made a hoax of the walls. And I watched her step back. And I cut my hand on the light by the door. Francesca never cared for me. She was always too busy setting up a camera. So I moved to the back of the room, careful to avoid the frame. There's 8,000 horses down the Brixty Mines, the craziest. Out the window, Francesca's missing a

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And I was looking at her hat while she talked about better lives for the poorest households, with a family around her, sitting on golden chairs, and this jewel in her hat, it was the size of a mouse, the size of a large hors d'oeuvre, was the size of a luxury soap, the size of a box of matches, half a Twinkie, a number 7 egg, the size of a baby's fist, and the baby awoke.

0: thought about the story in which when the Nazis occupied Denmark and commanded all the Jews to wear armbands with the Star of David, the king's family wore the armband, so everyone started wearing it, and no Jews were killed. And I wondered what equivalent thing the Queen could do today. Apply for a job at Starbucks, mortgage the palace, try to stay in the job market at her age. Buy her son a t-shirt, lose the hat. So I guess I got quite a lot out of it.
1: I decided to devote myself to the presentation of anarchism, a social philosophy which aims at the emancipation, economic, social, political, and spiritual of the human race.

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Hot pursuit, fiery auto crashes. Some will die in hot pursuit while sifting through my ashes. Some will fall in love with life and drink it from a fountain that is pouring like an avalanche coming down the mountain.

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1: Right.
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1: Bite.
0: 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I've been making a man with blonde hair and a tan, and he's good for relieving my tension. I'm just a sweet trans.

0: So, come up to the lab and see what's on the slab. I see you shiver with anticipation. But maybe the rain is really to blame. So I'll remove the cause. But not the symptom.
1: Kia ora. That was Sweet Transvestite from the Rocky Horror Picture Show, of course, in memory of the great Tim Curry, who sadly passed. Well, the news came out yesterday. And yes, such tragic news. Today's actually a bit of a sad show. We're remembering many. There have been a lot of people to pass away, a lot of very important and special people in the artistic community. Of course, Dolly Parton at the start of this week, Tim Curry, and Yayoi Kusama, which I found out about last night and was just, yeah, really sad. But, yeah, I was preparing the songs for today's show while really sad, so just keep that in mind. I'll try and pick the energy back up a little bit later in the show. But for now, we'll just have a little bit of remembering time and reflecting for, yes. You're on 95 BFM, Teenage Frequencies, I'm Sophie. And yeah, if you've got anything you'd like to hear this morning, I'm just going to be doing, just going to be playing through, choosing as we go. So yeah, would love to hear some suggestions. Let me know. Coming up, we've got some Sufjan Stevens with Casimir Pulaski Day. I came in, that was already about to play, so I thought, it's perfect. Here we go.

This is Suicide with Dream Baby Dream, the extended mix. Yeah, just starting off the morning. I had a couple of sad tracks. Oh no, it was really just the Sufjan Stevens track before. But I'm looking at the rest of the music that I brought in, and I'm thinking it may get a little bit sad again. But for now, we'll keep up the, somewhat you could call it positivity. We'll come in with some of The Doors with Spanish Caravan, the stereo mix, I believe it is. And yeah. Love this album. If you'd like to request a song or just anything you want to say, 5395 is the number to get in touch. You know the drill. You're on 95 BFM. I'm Sophie. This is Teenage Frequencies.

I'm Back by, now I'm never quite sure about this, whether it's MKG or McG or McGee. Many interpretations of that. There's probably not, but yeah. If anyone knows, I'd love to find out. Yeah, we're going to get into some Frank Zappa, Joe's Garage. Been listening to this one a lot this week. Yeah, just a nice track.

0: individual's first confrontation with the law. Naturally, we were easy on him. One of our friendly counselors gave him a donut and told him to stick closer to church-oriented social activities.
1: BFN!
2: Oh, what's this bloody music?

That was New Order with Temptation. And before that, we had Joe's Garage. Very good. Shout out, Jamie. Thanks for tuning in, as always. Nice to hear from you. And yeah, wasn't in last week, but the week before on the show, we did a theme of waltz songs, whether they're actual waltzes or just have waltz in the title. And I promised we'd do a part two because there were quite a few suggestions coming in through the text line, which was awesome. Yeah, so we're going to start off with Waltz Number 1 by Elliot Smith. Last time we had Waltz Number 2. So yeah, if you've got any suggestions for waltz, either themed songs, like in the title, or if it's an actual waltz, I'll try my best to play it. So yeah, here we go. Wrong CD player. You're on BFM, listening to Teenage Frequencies. I'm Sophie. 5395 is the number if you want to get in touch.

Lover's Waltz by A.A. Bondi. And that was a request from last week's show, well, not last week, but the last show that we did with this segment of, yeah, waltz-themed, or waltzes. Yeah. If you've got any more suggestions, send those in, 5395. Currently we've got Waltz by Golden Horse playing, which was actually a nice surprise finding this. I was just having a browse through our recently reshelved CDs in the studio. It's been cool to have those available now. And yeah, I found Golden Horse. I was just going to play another track from this album. Completely forgot that there was a waltz on it, so a song called Waltz. Anyway, enjoy.

There was the Cranberries with Waltzing Away. Oh, no, sorry, Waltzing Back. Yeah, pretty nice track. And we're just keeping going with this waltz segment, which is pretty fun. Actually wanted to play a Blur instrumental. I don't think that's the right one. It's a waltz nonetheless. Thanks for your request. You're on Teenage Frequencies.

0: That was Waltz, Darling.
1: By, it's Malcolm McLaren.
0: That was a request from last week, or week before last, when we were last doing this theme. And now I will actually play the Blur track. If you can't tell, I'm very sleep deprived this morning. And a little bit sick. So, yeah, bear with me. This one's interesting. It's got a fun spirit to it, I would say. Thanks for your requests in, both this week and last. I'm enjoying playing through them. Keep the messages coming in. 5395. Got a couple more waltz songs, and I've realized I've forgotten some, so maybe in a couple months I'll have to bring this theme back for a tiny little segment.

Nice to hear from the listener that requested Malcolm McLaren last time. Thanks for tuning in again. And yeah, we're just going to get into some Built to Spill, if I can get it to play correctly. Here we go. Velvet Waltz. That's not quite right. Oh, goodness me. This has been a bit of a hectic show this morning. There we go. Oh, God. Thanks for bearing with me. Here is Velvet Waltz. At long last, you're on Teenage Frequencies. I'm Sophie, the very tired teenager at the steering wheel this morning. Yeah, thank you for listening in and bearing with me. Built to Spill, Velvet Waltz, for real this time.

And that concludes our series of waltzes. That was Built to Spill with Velvet Waltz. And here is a song from Phoebe Bridges' new album. I can't wait.

Beautiful. That was Phoebe Bridges with I Can't Wait from her new album. And I just wanted to say a few words about Yayu Kusama, who passed away, I think a couple of weeks ago, but the news only just came out. And if you don't know who I'm talking about, Kusama is, or was, a very influential Japanese avant-garde artist, famous for her works with the polka dots. And yeah, I just wanted to read a poem that she wrote from one of her pieces called After the Battle, I Want to Die at the End of the Universe. She wrote this in 2007. And I came across this last night, just after I'd found out about her passing. And yeah, I thought it would be nice to read. So, after the battle, I want to die at the end of the universe. I, who have been shouting love forever to all the people, having always been distressed over how to live, I have kept carrying the banner for pursuit of art, and since the time I was born I have continued running. On the world stage, constantly shedding my yesterday's clothes for new ones, I have kept creating an enormous body of work. This journey of mine, under the midnight lamp and in the stillness of many sleepless nights, has been a source of encouragement for me. I want to shout love louder to the world and leave my mark there, to overcome conflicts, wars, terrors, and a morass of rich and poor in the world. That is my earnest wish. May people live in peace. I never stop praying for that. I want to keep fighting with the power of art, with the pursuit of art as a cornerstone. I want to serve the people and contribute to society. I will eventually grow old, walk up a ladder all the way up to heaven and the vast universe. In a bed of quietly floating white clouds, I depart from myself. In a bed of deep and blue sky, I will keep sleeping in comfort. And I say farewell to the earth. Yayu Kusama. Yeah. Sorry, it just makes me really sad. But beautiful words from her, and her art has been very influential for many. And yeah, she's been a big inspiration of mine as well in my own art making practices. Yeah. Playing right now is Planetarium Inside by Alex G from the I Saw the TV Glow soundtrack. We'll play out the rest of this one and then get into some Bjork. Rest in peace, Kusama.

Cool. I just wanted to come on and talk about this awesome CD that I got over the weekend. And before that, we had... Sorry. Got a little bit too excited. We had some of The Cure playing before. Love Song. Oh no, sorry. Lullaby Extended Mix. And just then we had some Kim Deal with Walking with the Killer. Yeah, some great tracks. Yeah, I was down in Wellington over the weekend. And had to stop by the record store, of course. Shout out Slow Boat. But found Satina Satanina. Clitoris Goddess, the album. And yeah, was really taken in by the description. So I wanted to read it out before I play one of their tracks next. So, Satina Satanina, one of the few Kato CD titles to come out last century, by far and away one of Wellington's weirdest and wackiest acts at the time, that being the tail end of the century, the 1990s. Theatrical bleak synth, twanged guitar, fetishistic fashionistas, part dream pop, part sci-fi punk, Nico, Nina Hagen, Grace Jones, Nancy Sinatra, Cozy Ventuti, all in form. Put in the nowadays context, it's as if Lana Del Rey had gone on a suicide, the band, listening bender, did a 24-hour repeat watch of Barbarella, then did the same on Clockwork Orange, and proceeded to nail it down in a resulting album of ethereal madcap music. Pretty enticing, I had to say. So, yeah, I wanted to play one of the tracks from that album, Annabelle, which... Yeah, it's just a beautiful track. I've been really enjoying listening to this album. And I've been enjoying playing some of the songs for you this morning that I picked up while in Wellington. It's been awesome. This is Satin Sheets playing just now very quietly in the background. One Day Hours. Coming to the last little bit of the show this morning. It's beautiful to see the sun rising. Sun's getting earlier. Amazing.

Little surprise play of Norwegian Wood. That was actually part of the waltz segment as well, because that is apparently a waltz. I found out when I was doing a little bit of research into waltz songs that I could play. So yeah, we're going to do a little bit of a Kim Deal double up. I played some Kim Deal before, but keen to play some of the Breeders from the Pod album, which I also got in Wellington. This is Doe. You're on 95 BFM, listening to Teenage Frequencies. I'm Sophie. Hope you're having a lovely morning. And yeah, all the best for your weekend. Let me know what you're getting up to. 5395 is the number.

So that was actually a triple up of Kim Deal, just talking with Millie, shout out, in the studio, about how fucking awesome Kim Deal is. So, yeah. And shout out to Millie especially, leaving soon, much to the tragedy and dismay of all of us here, but better tune in to Breakfast for the next ages to, yeah, wish her a fond farewell.

That was Waves with Everything Is My Fault, just rounding out the last little bit of Teenage Frequencies this morning. I really wanted to play another song from Rocky Horror. I'm sure multiple DJs have already done this in the past day since Tim Curry's death has been announced. In fact, heard it on the 1-4 of I'm Going Home. Just very, very special for so many people. And yeah, rest in peace, Tim Curry. We'll miss you. An icon for all, really.

0: Wow, we get along so well. I feel like I've known you my whole life.
1: I know, it's crazy. I'd love to see you again.
0: Sorry, I just have to ask. Your hoodie is so random. What is 95BFM?
1: Oh, I knew this was too good to be true.
0: What? Wait, where are you going?
1: No!
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2: A te marie, good morning. Kōkesta tōku ingoa, ko te whitu kāraka, it's 7 o'clock. The road freight industry says calls to freeze the excise tax on fuel will lead to greater cost of living increases in the long term. The Labour Party has committed to not raising the fuel excise tax if elected later this year, amidst decisions from National whether to maintain or cancel the planned increase in January. Ia Ara Aotearoa Transporting New Zealand, the Association for Road Freight, says that making roads less usable will have effects on the price and availability of necessary consumer goods, such as groceries. The organisation's chief executive added that infrastructure costs have only increased over time, with government revenue from the fuel excise tax and road user charges struggling to keep up. Labour leader Chris Hipkins has indicated a bump to transport infrastructure spending if the excise tax is not increased. And three Otago councils looking to sign a regional deal with central government have paused negotiations after the National Party ruled out passing a bed levy. The party had agreed to look into a bed levy in 2027 in the Auckland City deal, but pulled out of it on Sunday thanks to their policy of introducing no new taxes if elected. Central Otago District, Queenstown Lakes District and Otago Regional Councils each pulled out of negotiations, as each of their proposals had included investment.

0: Foreign Secretary Ed Miliband has already condemned the most recent expansion, which aims to expand Israeli settlements east of Jerusalem across Palestinian territory. Miliband noted that the condemnation would be followed by sanctions aimed at supporting a just and lasting peace for Israelis and Palestinians. A spokesperson for the UK's Foreign, Commonwealth and Development Office told Al Jazeera that they would not comment on speculation, though they reiterated the UK's opposition to the new developments, especially as they threaten the future of a Palestinian state. And United States President Donald Trump has signed an executive order to rename Lake Ontario as Lake America. The lake, one of America's five Great Lakes, borders both New York and Canada. The decision comes amidst an ongoing tariff war between the two countries, with Trump initially raising tariffs against Canada, which were swiftly followed in suit by a range of retaliatory tariffs. Trump's justification involves that Canada is effectively freeloading off the US, claiming that Canada has been ripping us off for a long time on trade and that the US military defends Canada for nothing. The decision also follows Trump's renaming of the Gulf of Mexico to the Gulf of America, to which he commented, "Now all we need is an ocean." Ara te kawe puro, that's the news.
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0: Anei ngā tohu huarere mō tēnei rā, your weather report for today. Cloudy periods, a few showers before dawn and again from afternoon. Northerly winds. A high of 17 degrees and an overnight low of 12 degrees. Sunrise today was at 10 to 7 this morning. Sunset is at 6 this evening. Anei ngā tohu huarere mō te rā whakaata, your weather forecast for this weekend. Rā horoi Saturday, occasional rain persistent with heavy fongs in the afternoon and evening. Northerly winds turning southerly in the afternoon. Rā tapu Sunday, mainly fine, chance of a shower until afternoon and southwesterly winds. Ara te tohu huarere, and that's your weather.
1: 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Thanks to climate change.
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0: Anei ngā ahuatanga o Tangaroa mō tēnei rā, your surf report for today. Ki te tai rāwhiti on the east coast, up to 3 feet of north-northeast swell with moderate cross-shore north-northeasterlies. Taipari high tide is at 7:30 this evening, while Taitimu low tide is at 1:30 this afternoon. Score is 2 out of 10. Ki te tai Hawauru on the west coast, up to 5 feet of west-southwest swell with light to moderate cross-onshore north-westerlies. Taipari high tide is at 9:30 this morning, while Taitimu low tide is at 3:30 this afternoon. Score is 6 out of 10. And that's your news, weather and surf. Ko Kasta tōku ingoa. The time is now 7:06.
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0: The party starts now.
1: Oh, yeah. I haven't woke up feeling this Friday in a little while, I think.
0: Well, you've had a long week.
1: It has actually been a really long week. It has. It really has.
0: A big time of big news.
1: It has been a big time of big news. Thank you, everyone, who, you know, texted in yesterday after the news. And then there was a big Instagram post to me.
0: It was an Instagram frenzy.
1: Which kind of like, wow, that was incredible. Thank you so much for everyone who commented on that one and wished me well. And I mean, I'm going to be honest, my sister was like, kind of looks like you died. I was like, ooh, okay, not sure how I feel about that.
0: There's an element of grief here, Mel, that you have to let the people process because you are widely adored.
1: No grief, just party. That's all I know. but feeling super Friday. We have a freaking cracking show this
0: Oh my god, morning. It's going to be so fun.
1: It's going to be so good. We're kicking things off, 7:40, travelling tunes as per usual. Going to the Appalachians today. We're exploring some cool music from there, so yeah, buckle in, get yourself ready, because we are travelling for the tunes. and then...
0: Oh, this is exciting.
1: 8:30, this is how we brew it. Your last chance to win a bag of those yummy, yummy organic blend beans. And then...
0: And then...
1: Drum roll, please!
0: One Poneke sweetheart, Louis Baker, is coming up to the studio to serenade us with a couple of tunes.
1: The sweet, sweet sounds of Louis Baker are going to wash over us.
0: Hashtag swoon.
1: Oh my gosh. Yeah. What a beautiful voice.
0: That new song, Trouble, is so good. And there's an album on the way. There's a tour on the way. So lots to have a corridor with Louis about. I'm excited.
1: Yeah. It's just going to be awesome. So stay tuned. There's going to be live music on the radio just after 8:30. Then what the hell is happening?
0: From the Crate.
1: From the Crate. Yeah. In the 9 o'clock hour, Cam's going to come up. Tell us all about those records that you're going to want to buy.
0: Mm.
1: Yeah.
0: Somewhere in between all of that fun, we are going to give away our last ticket to see The Advocators as well, playing their album release show next Saturday, the 5th of September. They've got a new record, Beyond the Palisade. We've been listening to it all week, and we have one more ticket to head along to their show.
1: Oh, yeah.
0: And we're also going to squeeze in a bunch of these CDs because we've finally started... The next phase of the unpack has been getting our CDs on the wall, so...
1: Yeah, we got all the Kiwi ones are back out in the loose. So we've got some real good New Zealand music from this land. Because I actually think we make the best music.
0: In the world.
1: Yeah.
0: I'd agree.
1: I'm going to fall on that sword time and time again.
0: I'd say we punch well above our weight.
1: Yeah, totally. 100%.
0: This one's from right here. Well, from Poneke, but from Aotearoa. Groove Council with Funk on the Agenda. I was telling Millie, I can't remember exactly what point in the song, but when I saw them live, they turned their mics on and they were like, there's funk on the agenda. There's funk. And I was just like, you nerdy little jazz boys, that's awesome.
1: I could see quite a solid conga line starting up.
0: Mm.
1: For that.
0: Yurt Party Styles. I need to see Yurt Party and Groove Council on the same lineup.
1: That'd be powerful.
0: Mm.
1: Yep. Let us know how your Friday's going. Let us know how this week has treated you. 5395 is the number to text. 309-3879 is the number to give us a call. It's been a rough week.
0: Mm.
1: Can say that for free. Dolly Parton, Tim Curry. It's been all go.
0: Mm.
1: I had to tell everyone I was leaving, break everyone's heart.
0: Yeah, you really kicked us while we were down, Millie.
1: I really did, sorry guys. But no, we're just going to have fun today. It's our reward, it's a treat.
0: And if you are feeling really sad, you can always call us and just sob down the line to Millie and she'll take it like a champ.
1: Yeah, I'll take a sobbing call. Yeah, I can do it. Got some Flying Mojito Bros here.
0: Oh!
1: Oh, coming in hot!
0: That's awesome.
1: Glitter. Just trackers. Happy Friday!

So I went back there. I was just waiting. Yeah. Well, after like three songs, she finally shows up.

0: Great South, with not one more acre off of the new record Hell Hole of the Pacific. Great South is actually playing tonight at the IMNZ Going Global Showcase. So if you haven't had a chance to see him live in all of the album release glory, I'd recommend. The showcases are lots of fun. I popped in last night and saw a little bit of Awning and a little bit of Ray Leslie and Tyron. I didn't make it all the way to Skeela and Mokomokai, which was heartbreaking, but it was bedtime.
1: There's only so much a breakfast show host can be there for.
0: That's true, that's true. We've had some really lovely texts from people expressing
1: their
0: despair at Millie leaving.
1: Yeah.
0: I'm with you all.
1: I wasn't expecting everyone to be so sad.
0: What?
1: I thought there'd be like an element of joy.
0: What? No. I mean, excitement for whatever you get up to next. But
1: yeah,
0: because you'll shine at whatever you do, but
1: yeah.
0: Sad for the rest of us.
1: I'll do a future plans reveal later, I reckon.
0: Yep, she's also promised to this person who says, "Hi, I'm so sad Millie is leaving. Can she please do a yeehaw?" Millie said, "Yeehaws don't start till next week in the official period of mourning."
1: Yeah, and they're going to come thick and fast. They're going to rain down on you.
0: Look out.
1: When it's time. But we, in the midst of all of this, have received a really important text full of pressing questions. So do you want me to pose them to you?
0: Yes, please.
1: Okay, would you rather A, your best friend is a person made of cheese. The world sees it as normal, though, but you always have three mice following behind you that are preying on your downfall. Or B, every time you eat a dairy product, one part of your body transforms into that of a mouse, e.g. your human ear would turn into a mouse ear, but it goes back to normal after 20 minutes.
0: I think that based off of my current lifestyle choices, I would go for B because I don't really eat dairy as part of my plant-based vibe. So, and when I do eat dairy, it's often like
1: dire consequences.
0: It's not kind on my body anyway. So, I guess that would sort of.
1: I've seen you eat dairy, and you get this wistful look in your eye as soon as it goes.
0: Yeah, it's like
1: you're like, well, that's commitment to something later. I think I'd go B too. The thought of having mice following me around, plotting my downfall.
0: Is it really your downfall or is it just the downfall of your mate who's made of cheese?
1: But I love my friends.
0: Yeah, you do. And also, is it true that mice actually really like cheese or is that... Because I always feel like when you're putting out mice traps, everyone's like, don't use cheese, use peanut butter or something.
1: Yeah, they love a bit of peanut butter. Actually, like cheese, hang on.
0: Or is it just a cartoon situation?
1: I'm taking the producer's role. I'm finding the answer for us. Nah. Actually, I don't trust that. Anyway,
0: so are they preying on your downfall because they want to eat you as cheese, or are they preying on your downfall because of the like harmful stereotypes that you're perpetrating?
1: Okay, well, according to J&J Exterminating Co., Louisiana's largest independently owned pest control company, they don't favour it over anything.
0: Right. Okay, we probably should get into the news headlines.
1: Oh, yes.
0: Sorry.
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3: Air Fire Kainé coming up in the news on the hour. A survey of 1,600 New Zealanders has found that most are willing to pay increased taxes for better healthcare. Tourism industry Aotearoa has released an updated Tourism 2050 strategy document. The Prime Minister of Qatar is meeting with Iranian officials to discuss the possibility of renewed peace efforts in the region. And UK Prime Minister Andy Burnham has expressed support for lowering the country's donation cap, despite refusing to back it this week. Whakarongo tonu mai, stay tuned for these stories in full and more on the hour.
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17: There's no hot air on. Rick Breeze weather.
11: Morena, Rick.
19: Morena.
11: How are you?
19: You good?
11: Yeah. Looking okay-ish out there.
19: Yeah, we're just starting to see the incoming trough, really, that's set to arrive with a whole lot of fronts. Fairly complex front troughs. There's a whole lot of fronts in there, and also a little bit of a low-pressure centre up to the north in that as well. The high pressure that's been over us, and also that high that built out to the east is now moving away to the east. So this trough set to come through over the next day or so, and then a big area of high pressure off South Australia building into the North Tasman, but keeping a fairly strong centre over sort of southern parts of Australia there and the West Tasman, so we're in a pretty solid, decent southwesterly flow for a while. West to southwesterly flow, a few fronts moving through in that after this first decent one. Something looks like another cold front pushing northwards over the country around Monday, and then another one around Thursday next week, and then slightly more significant trough extending a bit further northwards as the cell of high pressure that will have been around all week moves away, and that's looks like set to arrive with a little bit of frontal rain, not too much in it really, around Friday into Saturday. Then we just pretty much into just a whole series of fronts and troughs moving across the country while the high pressure stays well to the north. Looks like we might get a bit of rain the following Monday as well, potentially there, but it'll be, yeah, on and off. Fairly mixed week next week. Looks like a bit of sun, also a bit of cloud, not too cold. And quite windy for a while, really into the southwesterly kind of winds, equinoxial sort of stuff almost. So heading towards that time too. Today just this cloud thickening. The high clouds already thickened quite a lot this morning since sunrise, and expecting that to continue, so there'll be pretty solid high cloud, but also some lower level cloud more arriving and thickening up as the day goes on, and then overnight that rain developing. That's kind of what's going on. Forecast for today then, that thickening cloud, chance of the odd shower here and there as the day goes on, particularly more through the afternoon into the evening, and then we'll get overnight rain developing. It may take a little while to really be patches of it, but there's a chance it could get a little bit more consistent overnight. Northerly winds today, the high about 19 degrees. I think we got to at least 18 yesterday, and the overnight low around about 13. We're almost on 13 here in Greyland at the moment, anywhere that's sort of exposed to this northerly wind, which is quite a bit warmer. Then winds have been recently, is sitting on about 13 at the moment, right across Auckland, a few sheltered places, down to about 8 or 9. So reasonably warm overnight as that rain develops and the wind continues. Now, as that low goes through across the one in the trough up to the north, sort of drops southeast across the north of the North Island and starts to catch us with some slightly heavier rain bands potentially. More of those will be more to the north and maybe catch more eastern parts, Coromandel sort of thing, mate. But there is a chance we might get some of those heavier ones in on Saturday. So cloudy and cooler with some rain and showers. Possibility you might get some heavier periods of rain at times. At the moment it looks like that will be more in the afternoon, maybe a little bit into the evening before things get a bit of a clearance and that whole lot gets out of the way. The wind's northerly, going right round through the west, southwest, southeast, maybe even a little bit easterly, just to, kind of depending on where that little bit of a low centre ends up moving through. Sunday is looking partly cloudy, also long sunny periods by the look of it. A few patchy showers around, a fresh southwesterly going more west-southwesterly. Monday, partly to mostly cloudy, actually probably more partly cloudy. Fairly mixed there. There'll be areas of cloud moving through. A few showers as well, likely a fresh west-southwesterly. Tuesday, partly cloudy and warmer. A little bit, because we'll get more sunny periods, hopefully, in there as well. A few showers clearing, if you're lucky. But again, just scattered showers really through the day. A cooler night following that up, a little bit cooler anyway. A fresh west-southwesterly easing. Wednesday, partly cloudy, chance of a shower with a westerly, and pretty much the same thing on Thursday as well. Just westerly continuing, slight chance of a shower, bit of cloud, a few sunny patches. Does warm up for the very end of the week ahead of what looks like a bit of rain later Friday into Saturday, maybe a bit showery. That's kind of how it's looking.
1: Wow. Okay, I knew there was a reason I didn't take my rain jacket out of my car, and it wasn't just laziness. I'm so prepared.
19: Yeah, it's not too much showing up for a while today, so okay. Mostly overnight. Tomorrow. Tomorrow's the day that'll get more rain.
0: Right. Good stuff.
1: All right. Well prepared.
0: Thank you so much, Rick. Hope you have an awesome weekend.
19: Yeah, you too.
0: And we'll catch up with you on Monday.
19: We'll do.
1: Ka kite.
19: Ka kite.
5: Wow, lucky I'm wearing a sweater. Thanks,

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I've seen Francesca on the floor. And the house was so quiet. Francesca was diaphanous, made a hoax of the walls. And I watched her step back. And I cut my hand on the light by the door. Francesca never cared for me. She was always too busy setting up a camera. So I moved to the back of the room, careful to avoid the frame.

0: Strap yourself in and adjust your mirrors for maximum visibility. It's time for Travelling Chins with Dr. Kirsten Zemke.
1: Yes, it is that time. We should have Dr. Kirsten Zemke on the line. Morena Kirsten.
2: Good morning.
1: Lovely of you to join us on this Friday morning. What are we talking about today?
2: So this is Afrolachia. So there's a mountain range in the United States called Appalachia, and it's very famous for its sort of cultural elements. It has been a space of big poverty, mm-hmm. and you could think of even Hunger Games District 12. They were kind of Appalachia-esque. The movie Deliverance, the TV show The Waltons. You guys are probably too young for that. But this mountain range is one of the most ancient on the whole planet, and it touches about 13 states. But it's famous for sort of folk music, storytelling, folk magic, ghost stories. And it's where Dolly Parton was from, that region in Tennessee. Mm. And so it sort of connects up with her story today. But it developed the guitar, the banjo and the ukulele and guitar and just, you know, a lot of the hillbilly elegy. And it's just a very sort of iconic area creatively.
3: Mm-hmm. And so, you know, within this area, what are the ties to Black music and African-American music?
2: Well, people often, you know, white Appalachia is the most sort of famous sort of what people talk about and write about. Mm. But 9% of the community there is Black. And so I read one thing that says they are a neglected minority within a neglected minority. And so in 1991, Kentucky poet developed the term Afrolachia, and he started a poets collective about mountain life, hunting, and storytelling. And then 2000, he released collected a book of Black poetry collections. And so these artists, I guess they're Black people who are doing this kind of air quotes bluegrass old timey music.
3: Mm-hmm. Okay, I'm keen to hear more, but shall we listen to a track first?
2: Yeah.
3: Where should we start?
2: Let's listen to Valerie Jones' Working Woman's Blues.
1: Oh, we love Valerie Jones so much.
3: She's awesome.
1: She's so cool. All right.
3: Yeah, the song in particular I love.
1: Yeah, let's give it a whirl.

0: Such a distinctive voice.
1: Yeah, such an interesting voice.
2: She calls her music organic moonshine roots music.
1: I love her so much. I listened to an interview with her a while back. I forget what radio it was aired on, but she is just such a ray of sunshine when you hear her talk. She's such a bubbly personality. And I guess she sings a lot about struggle, so she's probably been through it all and come out the other side. Yeah.
2: This is the Appalachian version of Dolly's working 9 to 5.
0: Yeah.
1: Yeah. Yep.
2: But it's about preserving African American history through song. And this it's actually a cover of a Bessie Jones recording. And Bessie Jones is considered, I love this title, the mother courage of Black American traditions.
0: Mm.
2: And so she is keeping this legacy alive.
1: Yeah, it's got a really rich heritage, this kind of music. Where to next from here?
2: Let's do Jake Blount, 2022. He's from Rhode Island. He plays old-timey banjo and fiddle. And he actually, I'm so proud of this, he has a BA in ethnomusicology.
1: Good on him.
0: We've got a track called Once There Was No Sun.

0: beautiful. I love that a lot of these releases are quite recent as well. Like, it seems as though this is a music that's still very much alive and people are determined to keep it going.
1: I know, right? So it's, you know, I mean, yeah, this is happening right now. He calls what he does Afrofuturist folklore. So having that
0: wow, awesome.
1: Past and present and future, you know.
0: Mm.
2: Yeah, that's a really cool mix in the music. And it's nice to hear so many of these songs kind of like living out in modern recording. Because often when you look back at the history, there's some sketchy recordings from the past of this genre. Yeah. Yeah.
1: Well, and people who know this sort of stuff will be familiar with all these names, the Seegers, the Smithsonian, the Folkways Records. There's been this sort of area where they're sort of recording Nonesuch Records. They're recording these musics, keeping them alive. So like our next track, Freight Train, is an old track written by someone named Elizabeth Cotton. And it's been covered like by Bob Dylan, by the Beatles, by Joan Baez.
0: Mm.
1: And so we've got a contemporary artist, Rhiannon Giddens. And this is, oh my gosh, this is an August 2026 track.
2: Yeah, literally. Like this month. Fresh off the press for Traveling Tunes.
1: Yep. That's right.
2: What really struck me is how big the Appalachia Mountains are. And how many states they kind of span over. Yet there seems to be kind of its own cultural thing going on in the range.
0: Quite a distinctive sound for music and stuff.
2: Yeah.
0: Yeah.
1: But yeah, across states, you know, from like north, it goes up to Canada. So
2: it does.
1: Like from the south all the way up. Yeah. It's when you look at one of those sensitive geography maps where you can see it, it's massive.
0: Mm.
2: Yeah, it's huge, going through like the Virginias, even it's got a little foot in New York. Like, crazy. Crazy town. All right.
1: But yet isolated, and that's what developed these amazing sounds.
2: Yeah, 100%. Okay, we're going to listen to Freight Train. I love this song.
0: Mm.
2: I actually listened to this the day that Dolly passed away.
0: Oh.
2: And I had a really big cry.
0: Oh.
2: Yeah. It's pretty special.
0: We're going to end on this, but thank you very much, Kirsten, for another great Travelling Tunes. Hope you
1: You're welcome.
0: An awesome weekend, and we'll catch up with you next week.
2: Thank you so much.
1: Okay, bye.
2: Bye.

0: That was Traveling Tunes with Dr. Kirsten Zimke.
1: John Williams is the musical genius behind the scores of all your favorite movies. From alien encounters and galaxies far, far away to man-eating monsters and the wizarding world, the Auckland Philharmonia will take you on a symphonic journey through fantastical lands in this epic cinematic concert. JB Ware presents The Magic of John Williams with Auckland Philharmonia, the Altair Centre, Friday 28th and Saturday 29th of August. 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
15: A te marie, good morning. Ko kasta tōku ingoa, ko te waru karaka, it's 8 o'clock. A survey of 1,600 New Zealanders has found that most are willing to pay increased taxes for better healthcare. The survey, funded by the Cancer Society and published in the New Zealand Medical Journal, identified two-thirds supporting higher taxes for healthcare, particularly cancer treatment. Lead director of the study, Professor Louise Signal, says support for most of the policies came from voters across the political spectrum. It also identified voter support for increased tobacco and unhealthy food regulation and expanded controls on the influence of lobbyists on health policy. And tourism industry Aotearoa has released an updated Tourism 2050 strategy document. The document notes the importance of long-term decision-making on the future of tourism in Aotearoa, looking at the sector's goals and the necessary means to get there. TIA Chief Executive Rebecca Ingram notes recent discussions around bed levies and involvement from councils in tourism. Ingram believes funding options such as the bed levy need to be explored in order to promote a healthy tourism industry moving forward. Tourism Minister Louise Upston celebrated the announcement, though did not address discussions around a bed levy. Ka whakawhiti ki tāwahi ināianei, in international news, the Prime Minister of Qatar is meeting with Iranian officials to discuss the possibility of renewed peace efforts in the region. Prime Minister Sheikh Mohammed stressed the impacts of the US-Iran conflict on neighbouring countries in the Middle East and the potential harms to the long-term stability of the region. According to Qatar's Foreign Affairs Ministry, the two countries discussed proposals to collaborate on removing mines from the Strait of Hormuz, with the intent of slowly re-enabling traffic. On Iran's side, Parliament Speaker Bagheer Ghalibaf told the Qatari Prime Minister that he believed US efforts to military or economically defeat Iran would fail. Iran is now preparing a list of prerequisites for the reopening of the Strait of Hormuz. And UK Prime Minister Andy Burnham has expressed support for lowering the country's donation cap. The information comes through a series of emails viewed by The Guardian in May, which show Burnham supporting both the equivalent of an $1,100,000 New Zealand dollar donation cap, alongside gradual reductions over time. While the proposals have broad support across UK Parliament, Burnham is being accused of changing his stance on the issue, especially as he refused to back recent attempts to introduce a donation cap by Labour MP Stella Creasy. Next week,

0: from afternoon. Northerly winds. A high of 17 degrees and an overnight low of 12 degrees. Sunrise today was at 10 to 7 this morning. Sunset is at 6 this evening.
1: Your weather forecast for this weekend. Rāhorui Saturday, occasional rain persistent with heavy fogs in the afternoon and evening. Northerly winds turning southerly in the afternoon.
0: Rātapu Sunday, mainly fine. Chance of a shower until afternoon and southwesterly winds. And that's your news and weather. Ko Kaster tōku ingoa. The time is now 4 minutes past 8.
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2: Whoa, it's Ellie Surf.
5: Whoa.
2: Whoa, man, how are we looking for the weekend? I'm nervous.
5: There's some stuff on offer this weekend.
2: Yo! Yes!
5: Yo!
2: Okay.
5: So today, we've had a bit of bump in the swell on the east coast.
2: Mm-hmm.
5: Getting up to 3 feet-ish. But the winds have changed, so it's largely why. We've got cross-shore, onshore winds that are just making it look a little roughly, a little messy out there. Yeah, so... You know, a little bit of swell, a little bit of wind. It's at least there's something to be got, you know?
2: There's a little something.
5: The weekend, there might be a little chance, like a messy little wave. If you're okay with having some onshore conditions, then you might be in for a little wave. High tide today's at 7:30, low tide's at 1:30, probably like a 2 out of 10. 2-3 out of 10.
2: 2-3.
5: Probably more of a 2. I'm just trying to be positive.
2: Yeah, I like that.
5: It's not looking great, but there is some swell, so, you know, you've got to give it some points for that. West Coast, it looks decent out there today. We've got overhead swell. It will drop a little bit throughout the day.
2: Mm-hmm.
5: Offshore winds. It's still looking a little bit disorganised from the last few days, but it's heaps cleaner, heaps tidier, and you could definitely get out there today and tomorrow morning. And then the winds will turn around Saturday, late Saturday, Avo, and so it'll kind of turn a bit rubbish again. So yeah, today and tomorrow morning definitely would be good to get out there. We've got high tide today at 9:30, low tide at 3:30. It's like a 6 out of 10 on the west coast today.
2: Oh, not bad. West is
5: best. Bad.
2: Oh, I love that place. Okay, so Saturday surf time.
5: Saturday, yes, but not late afternoon.
2: Yeah, don't do that.
5: It'll turn late afternoon, yeah.
2: It's going to turn on you. Well, that's amazing. Thank you so much, Ellie. I hope you have a great weekend, and we'll catch up with you on Monday.
5: Sounds good.
2: All right, bye-bye.
5: All right, bye-bye.
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2: 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We're going to have a new track now from Christoph El Truento. This is All Evil Shall Perish, which I just think, you know, is about right. It's got some kind of medieval elements, which I never thought I'd be saying about a Christoph El Truento track, but I'm just going to let you hear for yourselves. Plenty more coming up on the show. We've got This Is How We Brew It at 8:30, your last chance to win a bag of organic blend beans. And then we're going to be joined in the studio by Louis Baker and serenaded. Rightfully so.

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8: 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Is the West Coast gnarly? 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
9: No mai, hoki mai.
6: Hello!
9: Hello! Sorry.
6: Hello. No, that's all good. We've got something for you guys to get hysterical about.
9: Yes. Join us. Join the water's us. Fine.
6: It's Pride's time. Yeah, we have a ticket to go see the Avocados. They're celebrating their brand new album, Beyond the Palisade, at Gahan Khan Live Music Venue on the 5th of September.
9: Mm.
6: Yeah, and we got a ticket.
9: And it could be yours.
6: Who won it?
9: All you got to do is send us a text. Tukupatoimaerimatoriiwarima. 5395 is the number. Tell us your B-card number, your name, and the Avocados, and you could be heading along to see them play live their brand new album, Beyond the Palisade. We've been listening all week. It's got a nice mix of like some upbeat, sort of swampy country goodness, and then some like slower, bluesy, ballady sort of vibes, eh?
6: Yeah, definitely. And if you've been looking for an excuse to put your rhinestones on and hit the town wearing your finest pair of cowboy boots.
9: Let out a little yee-haw, perhaps.
6: Let out a little yee-haw, maybe.
9: That was awfully tame.
6: Yeah, that I'm just warming up.
9: Mm.
6: Yeah. But I think it's been a big week in country music, and maybe you do need a bit of an outlet.
9: Mm.
6: Yeah. So just text us, 5395, the Avocados, your name, your B-card number, and you could be moseying on down to Gahan Khan Live Music Venue, going and seeing this real cool collective of artists.
9: Mm.
6: Yeah.
9: Okay, we're going to listen to a track called Big Tide from the album. Text in if you want to win.

0: And?
1: 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Are you getting better yet? They are playing support for Lebanon Hanover on the 12th of September.
2: Cool.
1: A gig that I'm really excited about. It's going to be kind of crazy. I also believe Penny Black's got some sort of involvement there. So
2: awesome.
1: Yeah, that'll be a good night. Grab your tickets for that. Speaking of tickets, before that we had Big Tide by The Advocators. Keep those texts rolling in. 5395, The Advocators, your name and your B card number, and you might just win a ticket to go and see them.
2: Mm. Next Saturday, 5th of September, celebrating their new record, Beyond the Palisade. And the prizes don't stop there, because of course we have 8:30 coffee to give away shortly after the news headlines. And then the real prize of today, Louis Baker serenading you all live from the studio.
1: I'm so excited. All right, headlines time.
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4: Air Fire KNA coming up in the news on the hour. Kiwi Bank is recommending that the Reserve Bank delay increases to interest rates despite OCR rises. More than half of grapevines are being uprooted from vineyards around Gisborne following major slumps in wine exports. A new study has identified that the El Niño weather event both exacerbates and is exacerbated by climate change. And US President Donald Trump has passed an executive order banning foreign equipment in US power grids. Whakarongo tonu mai, stay tuned for these stories in full and more on the hour.
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2: Nah, just kidding. We'll leave the music, the live music, to Louis Baker. But first...
1: Maybe. I don't know. Maybe we could have a battle.
2: Maybe we should turn the tables and serenade him instead. What do you reckon?
1: Yes!
2: He'd love that, I think.
1: I think everyone would love that. Oh my gosh. There's been something about This Is How We Brew It this week. It just...
2: It's bringing out the chaos.
1: It's just derailing itself. It's awesome.
2: It's because we kick things off at the start of the week with conversations about, like, espresso and tonic and just some outrageous ideas about coffee from San Ray. They've got a good thing going on, but it's definitely out there. Anyway, you can brew it however you like at home as long as you're using 8:30 coffee. And you could be doing so for free, because we have a bag of the 8:30 organic blend to give away to one lucky B-card holder at the end of the show today. All you have to do is text us your name, your B-card number, and 8:30. 8:30 is one word with one T in the middle. And you could be taking home this beautiful blend that's got tasting notes of caramel, sort of florally notes in there, and a little bit spicy.
1: Ooh, yeah. I love this blend. And I'm going to say, I've said it before, I'm going to say it again. It's my favourite blend.
2: Mm.
1: It's super complete.
2: Is it the spiciness?
1: I think it is it giving the spiciness. You
2: flashbacks to your hot sauce roots?
1: Yeah. Yep. Oh, I don't want to talk. I don't even want to think about soon, putting hot sauce in coffee.
2: Sensitive subject.
1: That was the worst decision I think I may have ever made in my life. And I've made some bad ones. No, but this is the tried and true blend that they're using at San Ray.
2: Mm.
1: And I can see why. It's just, it's got a little pizzazz to it, you know?
2: Definitely.
1: Yeah.
2: Delicate acidity, versatile. You can have it as an espresso, as a filter, however you like. The 8:30 organic blend is going to bring joy.
1: Yeah, it's a big joy bringer. If you want to collect all the blends, like Pokemon, head along to their website, 830.com. 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Boom.
2: Booyah. Okay, the 8:30. Not my New Yorker coming out again. The 8:30 organic blend has got beans from Colombia, Peru, and Ethiopia. So we've been listening to songs from those countries this week. We've spent a little bit of time everywhere. We've only had one song from Ethiopia, and you know how I feel about Ethiopian music. So we're back there today. And I'm going to play a track from Admas, who I'm sure I've played for This Is How We Brew It before. Maybe not this song in particular, but... they put out this record, basically like Ethiopian expats that ended up in Washington with, in like the 80s as expats, Washington DC, and then released this album, Sons of Ethiopia, and then it sort of went a bit missing, I guess, and then it's been reissued since. by a couple of different labels over the years. And so it's sort of like seems to be a hot find or something. But it's a great record, sort of Ethio Jazz influences, but some really cool stuff in there as well. And we're going to listen to a track called Kalata Shu Waga. And you're going to text in to win coffee. Okay? Okay.
1: Okay.

0: Oh yeah, Toy Love with I'm Not Bored. Before that we had our This Is How We Brew It track, Admas with Kalatashu Waga. If you want to win that bag of the 830 Organic Blend, you just got to text us with your name and your B-card number to 5395. The excitement doesn't stop there because we have a special guest in the studio, Morena Louis Baker.
1: Morena, Atamari.
0: How are ya?
1: I'm all good, yeah. How are you guys doing? You all right?
0: Yeah, really, really good. You're up from Pōneke and you're a busy guy. You played at Going Global, the showcase last night. How did that go?
1: It was dope. I really enjoyed it. It was fun to play with the band. Just to, I guess it's like playing live is kind of like working a muscle sometimes. You kind of forget how to do it and then you get back into it and it's nice to just keep playing, you know, and get some gig fitness, play some music, hang out with some good people.
0: Yeah.
1: Yeah.
0: Gig fitness, I like that, because it must feel like you are really training now, like we've got this new era ahead of us, we've got an album, we've got a tour on the way, like getting the wheels moving again.
1: Exactly, yeah, it's good to kind of just get the vibes moving and get out there, get a few shows in before you do the actual tour as well, yeah.
0: I'm very excited, we've got a guitar here, so we are going to hear a couple of songs from you, but first we should make sure the listeners are aware of the exciting things happening in your world, because this album, Trouble, is out October 9th. We've had a little taster with the beautiful title track that we've been thrashing on B. We're a big fan.
1: Kia ora, thank you.
0: Tell us a little bit about, you know, what went into making this album for you and what it sort of represents as a project.
1: Sure, yeah. The album is, I guess, the last thing I put out was Medicine, which was about 2 years ago. So this is about 2 years of writing. And over that time, there's been all sorts of things happen in my life and people around, you know, people around close to me, you know, passed away. There's been some joys and successes too. So there's kind of, there's a few different flavors on the record, but I think the sonic side of it really kind of is inspired by the sort of, I'm heavily inspired by like 70s soul music, Motown music. Lots of things too, though. Not just soul music, but anything that moves you, isn't it? It's like, I was listening to a lot of Joni Mitchell at times through writing this. You know, there's other things on there. It's a lot of 70s flavors, I would say, in terms of the way it was produced and the way I produced it and made the sounds on, you know, how, the way we sort of mixed it. Very excited to release it, and I think it kind of sums up the highs and the lows and, you know, everything that life can be, you know, which is highs and lows. But, it's Trouble, I think. You know, the title track is probably more about wanting to live a healthier lifestyle after not doing that for a long time.
0: And rockstar lifestyle.
1: Yeah, kind of. Just in terms of late nights and, you know, things that probably don't serve you or people around you, that doesn't help the other people around you. So I just, you know, trying to, you know, I guess live a healthier way. And I think Trouble is kind of, it's born out of that sort of realization or change, that crux change of realizing that and wanting to be a bit better.
0: The never-ending path to self-improvement, eh?
1: Yes. Oh, yeah.
0: Awesome.
1: That's it.
0: Yeah, totally. And I feel like, you know, taking a lot of inspiration from that 70s soul, like there's no better place to be making that kind of music than Te Whanganui a Tara and collaborating with all those amazing jazz musos down there. I know that Louisa Williamson played flute on the Trouble single, right?
1: Yes, yeah. She played flute on that. Amazing, yes. Yeah, Louisa Williamson, incredible sax player and composer, arranger, obviously, but she played flute on this record, killed it.
0: Beautiful. We've got a tour of people who do want to experience more of the record live, kicking off in October on the 15th in Dunedin, then you're going to Queenstown, Wanaka, Napier, Mount Maunganui, up here in Tāmaki Makaurau on the 29th of October at Double Whammy. That's going to be special.
1: Yes, sir.
0: And then Christchurch, and then back down finishing in Pōneke at Miānui on the 31st of October.
2: Halloween.
0: Halloween show. Are you going to make people dress up?
1: Man, they can if they want to, but I'm not going to be telling anybody to. It's not really my jam, Halloween, but, you know, if it's fun,
0: yeah,
1: do it, you know, that's all good.
2: Awesome. Yeah. Okay. Watch out, Wellington.
0: Big Halloween party incoming.
1: Yeah.
0: Special. Well, everyone can get their tickets and more information about the tour from LouisBaker.com. They can also pre-order the vinyl and everything for the album,
1: yeah,
0: right?
1: Yeah. Yeah, LouisBaker.co.nz, you can get the vinyl, you can pre-order that and pre-order CD, mm-hmm, if you like the compact disc, yep, edition, and also tickets to all those places. Yeah,
0: yeah, awesome. Well, without further ado, I'm going to hand over to you because you've got a couple of songs for us.
1: Yeah.
0: Beautiful. Yep.
1: Cool, I'll start off with this one. It's called Trouble.

0: Thank you.
1: Oh my God, what a voice, Louis Baker. What the hell? That's amazing.
0: Yeah,
1: so
0: thank
1: beautiful.
0: You.
1: So cool to experience that song live in the studio as well.
0: Appreciate that. Thank you. Nice to play it for you.
1: Yeah. Did you have another track for us that you want to play?
0: Yes, sure. I'll play another track. This was the first offering off this new album. It's called All We Need. And I think it kind of... Well, it talks about a little bit of how I feel about the world at the moment, and I think there's hope to be found in the little things, being together, community, dialogue, taking care of people. This is called All We Need.

0: my gosh. What a treat for us all. Thank you so much, Louis Baker, for joining us in the studio this morning.
1: Pleasure, pleasure. Thanks for having me.
0: We've had a text from someone that just said, what a voice. Wow. Atamari. It really Atamari. Is a good morning vibe. Yeah, kia ora, thank you so much for coming up.
1: Kia ora, kia ora.
0: Everyone, get tickets for the show 29th of October at Double Whammy. Pre-order the album. Do all the things. LouisBaker.co.nz. Thank you so much, Louis.
1: Kia ora, cheer.
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8: 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Is that my name? 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
9: Patience, Captain. Sonny Jim.
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13: Atamarie, good morning. Kōkasta tōku ingoa. Kuta iwa karaka, it's 9 o'clock. Kiwi Bank is recommending that the Reserve Bank delay increases to interest rates, despite OCR rises. The official cash rate rose for the first time in 3 years this July, with Kiwi Bank expecting another increase next week. A lower OCR and low interest rates can help to increase business confidence, which Kiwi Bank believes may be necessary as wage growth remains low and unemployment remains high. Economists from the bank added that the conflict in the Middle East is further reducing business confidence, and that the OCR may be acting too swiftly given the economy has yet to recover fully. And more than half of grapevines are being uprooted from vineyards around Gisborne following major slumps in wine exports. Indivine, the largest wine producer in the country, has made the decision to reduce its grape supplies around Gisborne due to economic pressures. Some estimate losses of 63% of grapes from some vineyards. The wine industry has been grappling with a saturated and oversupplied grape market worldwide and declines in alcohol consumption. New Zealand Wine Growers brand manager Charlotte Reid says it is a tough time for the wine market, but that New Zealand was still well placed on the international stage. Ka whakawhiti ki tāwahi I nāianei in international news, a new study has identified that the El Niño extreme weather event both worsens and is worsened by climate change. Climate researcher at the University of Michigan and lead author on the study, Julia Cole, noted that while previous studies have identified the impact of El Niño on climate change, this is the first to prove the reverse is also true. The study found that while most pre-industrial El Niño events followed similar patterns, those since 1982 have seen 37% higher variability. Kong said she was particularly surprised by the consistency of the change, stating that there is such a large, distinct difference between what has been happening in the last 40 years compared to pre-industrial times. This year's El Niño is expected to have significant impacts globally, with drought conditions already beginning in some regions. And United States President Donald Trump has passed an executive order banning foreign equipment in US power grids. The order claimed that overseas-made power equipment

0: before from afternoon. Northerly winds. A high of 17 degrees and an overnight low of 12 degrees. Sunrise today was at 10 to 7 this morning. Sunset is at 6 this evening. Your weather forecast for this weekend. Rahoroi Saturday, occasional rain persistent with heavy fogs in the afternoon and evening. Northerly winds turning southerly in the afternoon. Rātapu Sunday, mainly fine, chance of a shower until afternoon. Southwesterly winds. Arā te tohu hārere, and that's your weather.
1: 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Thanks to climate change.
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0: Anei ngā ahuatanga o Tangaroa mō tēnei rā, your surf report for today. Ki te tai rāwhiti on the east coast, up to 3 feet off north-northeast swell with moderate cross-shore north-northeasterlies. Taipari high tide is at 7:30 this morning, while Taitimu low tide is at 1:30 this afternoon. Score is 2 out of 10. Ki te tai Hoauru on the west coast, up to 5 feet off west-southwest swell with light to moderate cross onshore north-westerlies. Taipari high tide is at 9:30 this morning, while Taitimu low tide is at 3:30 this afternoon. Score is 6 out of 10. And that's your news, weather and surf. Thanks to Liam for writing the news bulletin. Ko Kaster tōku ingoa, the time is now 9:06.
3: Oh, thank you so much, Kaster, and thank you, Liam. And good luck to Liam, who is judging a school science fair today.
0: Yeah, shout out.
3: Yeah, shout out, Liam. All right. Now, I've done my annual rinse and repeat of just sitting down and listening to all of In Utero in a row by Nirvana. And I think it's a pilgrimage that more of us need to take musically. And so I thought I'd play probably my favourite track off the album. I can't help it. This is Dumb by Nirvana. You're on 95BFM Breakfast, of course. Where else would you be? Keep those texts rolling in if you want to win a ticket to go and see The Advocators. They're playing at Gay Hincan Live Music Venue the 5th of September, celebrating their brand new album. Massive shout out to Louis Baker. That was so much fun. Hope you all enjoyed that. Yeah, let us know how your morning's going. We're having a good time.

0: Wow, I love Bird Party.
1: Yeah, Motion Safety, that track. Before that, we had Dumb from Nirvana. Someone's memories came flooding back to them. First CD they ever bought.
0: Oh, awesome.
1: Fair enough. I'm pretty sure one of the first records I ever picked up was Nirvana's MTV Unplugged.
0: Wow. What a cool youth you were.
1: Yeah. No, it was an interesting...
0: Nirvana and classical music, eh?
1: It was an interesting youth.
0: That was kind of what you listened to, wasn't it?
1: Yeah, it really was. It was exclusively classical music and then just straight to Nirvana.
0: Yeah.
1: Would you expect me to do anything normally or easily?
0: We have had a few texts from people wondering what you're going to do when you leave breakfast.
1: Yeah.
0: And you've...
1: Everyone wants to know. You're all nosy buggers. I'm just kidding.
0: You've got a song that maybe wraps up your answer?
1: Yeah. Yep. I thought long and hard about what the next steps are from here, you know, other than sleeping a little bit more. There's going to be a lot of the song's kind of reference. It's Greco Romance with Piss Baby.
0: Millie's going to fuck around and take the piss.
1: Yeah. Fucking around, taking the piss, let's go!

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1: Is the life that I dream of really meant for me? 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

0: once again with her brand new album, Lost Weekend, out now. Bridges' mastery of songwriting is on full display in this highly anticipated new record, filled with wry humor and melancholic observation. Lost Weekend by Phoebe Bridges, out now wherever good music is found.
1: Yeah, it's a sweet store, great community.
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2: 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Yeah, see you at the counter.
1: Music nerds, am I right?
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5: Oh my god, it's that time already.
6: Hello.
5: Kev.
7: Hello.
6: I'm here.
5: You're here and you've bought awesome records.
6: I have bought some beautiful records today. New release Friday, our favorite day of every week. Also worth mentioning today, we've got a little listening event on today. Oscar Peterson's 1972 New Zealand Town Hall Concert.
5: Wow.
6: If you want to come along, have a listen. We're going to be opening up the pop-up shop again at 3 o'clock, so you can come have a little browse. We'll be playing the album from 4. It's all part of a world tour box set that you can grab today as well. So come along, listen to the album, have a look at the pop-up shop.
5: That's so exciting. It feels awesome. As though this pop-up shop is going to be a smash hit.
6: It was, yeah. We actually opened it on Saturday and it was a
5: so it'll success. Keep returning, you think?
6: Potentially. We'll see. We'll see how it goes. But yeah, it's a lot of fun.
5: Awesome.
6: Oscar Peterson fans, unite. Today is the day.
5: Rise up.
6: Rise up. Today is the day. Come listen to his 1972 Town Hall Concert.
7: It'll be like being at the Town Hall, but in the pop-up shop.
6: Exactly. And also worth mentioning that the pop-up shop is also at 132 Simon Street, right next to the shop, because we actually did get quite a few people wondering where the pop-up shop was. So just come to Southbound, 132 Simon Street, if you want to check out the pop-up shop and the main shop as well.
5: There you go. Thank you for setting the record straight.
6: Thanks.
5: Record
6: nice.
5: Straight.
7: Wow.
6: That was really, really good.
7: Wow. Oh my gosh.
5: Thank you. I'll see myself out.
7: Every cylinder in that person is just going for it.
6: Was that another one? Was that another record part?
5: Wait, what?
6: All right, let's give these a spin.
7: What have we got? Talk about records.
5: Sorry, my pun was just too good.
6: Yeah, it was so good. Floored everyone in the room. Okay, the first one we've got is Chronics. We've got the album that this one people have been waiting for a good while. I think it might have released digitally or something last year. Mm. So people have been really, really waiting for a physical release of this one. This has been heavily, heavily requested for us. Pre-ordered heavily, and it is one of the ones that is flying off the shelves. So if you're a Chronics fan, if you're a fan of Salt, there's some Inflow and Cleo Soul collaborations on this record as well.
5: God.
6: Of course, Chronics collaborating on a lot of the Salt stuff. So if you're a fan of that kind of ethos, then get in here and listen to this one. Chronics more on the reggae side of things, but there's some more kind of soulful things on this record as well. So yeah, another great one for fans of that kind of area. Also on Forever Living Originals, which is Inflow's label based in the UK.
5: I'm liking everything I'm hearing about this.
6: Oh yeah.
5: And I'm liking what I'm hearing from this as well.
6: Yeah.
5: This track is Survivor. Let's have a little bit of a listen.

0: Awesome. Chronix with Survivor from the record Exile.
1: Mm-hmm. That's the one.
0: Really nice stuff.
2: 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Again, they're going to fly off the shelves, so make sure to secure yours now. I was almost worried that I wouldn't even be able to bring one up. I was really excited to bring this one up, actually, and I was worried that people were going to get them before.
0: You're stressing Cam out, you guys. Make sure you pre-order.
3: Grabbing mitts on the vinyl.
1: The next one we brought up is Mike D's debut album, of Beastie Boys fame.
3: Yeah.
1: This is the first music that we've gotten from any Beastie Boy for years now. The last Beastie Boys album came out in 2011, Hot Sauce Committee Part 2. And we finally got some Beastie Boy action going on. I think
0: Millie's practically shaking with excitement.
3: I actually am. You know how I feel about the Beastie Boys.
1: This one, it's such a cool array of kind of different aspects of kind of what Mike D. I think it was kind of just a throw together of whatever he wanted to do for his own solo project.
0: Cool.
1: It really shows that there's some really interesting stuff that he does with vocals on this. He does like some really cool distorted stuff, but there's some really like kind of cleaner kind of emotional tracks on there. The first track on the record, which we'll play, is kind of like a bit more of like a kind of electronic kind of almost jungly kind of track. Yeah. And then you've got kind of the more Beastie Boys, like kind of hip hoppy punk kind of influence tracks. There's kind of a bit of everything on this record. And it's definitely Mike D coming back to true form. And really cool that he's doing it alone on this one. So
3: all on his ownsome.
0: It is such a like fascinating thing to watch someone who's been part of such an iconic group like step out on their own and then get experimental with it and sort of like do something a bit unexpected.
1: Yeah.
0: Gives you more insight into their creative process as an individual, I guess.
1: Especially like kind of at this point of his career. I mean, they've been going for so long now that chucking in a solo record at this point is like, real impressive. And again, to make something this great is really impressive. And I think it was all recorded at his home studio as well, so doing it in the coziness of his own four walls.
3: Am I right in thinking this one comes in fun colors?
1: It sure does. This one's purple. I think the standard is like a creamy whitish color.
3: There's a white, and then there's also this like brilliant purple. I think we're going to have to give us a
0: purple. Oh, it is a good purple.
3: It's a good purple. It's like a royal purple.
1: Oh, yeah.
0: That's a you purple.
3: Yeah, yeah. Oh, my gosh, Mike D.
1: Mike D's new album, Thank You.
0: We're going to listen to Switch Up.

0: So this text that we just got, oh my flippin' heck, I had forgotten how much I love the B-Boys.
1: Oh my gosh. Well, this is the same person who asked me what my favourite Beastie Boys record is.
0: And
2: it's been up for debate.
1: It has really, it's like getting asked to pick a favourite child, mm-hmm. in all honesty. I don't know, I've got a soft spot for Hello Nasty.
2: Mm. Oh my flippin' heck.
1: But I don't know, that's a hard choice. One. I'm so stoked to see Mike D back on the scene.
0: Yes.
1: And just kind of like, you know, doing quite an adjacent vibe, mm-hmm. if I do say so.
2: Yeah. And there's lots of different stuff scattered throughout that record. So, you know, if you want to dive in.
1: My days.
2: Dive well in here done. First. Mm-hmm. So that's Mike D's Thank You, the new record from him.
0: On the shelves at Southbound. That's what is this spooky situation beneath us?
2: Spooky situation beneath us is the new record from Russian Circles. This one is called Nine. These guys kind of do the kind of post-metal mix of like darker electronic ambient sounds.
0: Drone vibes.
2: Droning vibes. Really, really cool sound. I was just listening to this record on the way here. There's, again, kind of a mix and match of so many awesome textures and sounds throughout this record. There's even like one track that surprised me. It was like a Latin guitar track. Mm. And it's like a really beautiful kind of juxtaposition to what's going on throughout the rest of the album. And I think a lot of these tracks in themselves and a lot of the stuff that these guys do, again, it's kind of like a juxtaposition to the heavy metal and the stuff that we're kind of hearing in the background now, this like dark kind of ambient sound.
0: Yeah.
2: Really cool to kind of pair with each other. So yeah, if you're a Russian Circles fan, their brand new album, Nine, is here on the shelves on black vinyl and eco graphite vinyl.
1: Ah. Ooh, yeah. Groovy.
0: Neat.
2: Another great one for you.
0: Awesome. Well,
1: thanks,
0: we've got
1: Cam.
0: Alluvial by Russian Circles to play us out.
2: Oh, yeah.
0: In an epic way.
2: That's the one. Again, if you want to hear that Oscar Peterson record, come along to the pop-up shop. We're going to be opening it up at 3 o'clock today and playing the Oscar Peterson Live at Town Hall 1972 record from 4 p.m. So
0: awesome.
2: Come along, listen to that. We'll see you there.
0: Southbound, 132 Simon Street, online, on the phone if you want to call Cam up and have a yarn. Thanks so much, Cam.
2: Thanks, guys.
0: Have an awesome weekend.
2: You too.

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1: Sometimes you got to find a bit of artificial go in yourself, you know?
0: Wow.
1: Friday's the day to do it.
0: Profound.
1: Yeah, totally. 100%. Now it's time for us to, you know, authentically go.
0: Yes, so true. Thank you everyone who joined us on the show this morning. Dr. Kirsten Zemke for Travelling Tunes. Thank you so much to Louis Baker for coming up and treating us to a couple of really beautiful tunes and telling us all about the exciting stuff on the horizon for him. You can pre-order his album Trouble, and you can buy tickets for the show at Double Whammy on the 29th of October from his website louisbaker.co.nz. Thank you Cam and Southbound for From the Crate.
1: Yeah, that was awesome.
0: Thank you, Millie.
1: That changed my life. Thank you, Rosetta. Sorry for starting a Beastie Boys debate in the text line.
0: Never apologise for that.
1: I think, you know, it says a lot about a person what their favourite Beastie Boys album is.
0: Uh-huh.
1: But, like, they're all valid.
0: That's beautiful.
1: It just speaks to, you know, who you are.
0: Yeah, okay.
1: That's what I had to say about that. Right. Oh.
0: We have time for one more song.
1: And we do have time for one more song.
0: Yeah.
1: This is David Kilgore with the album Frozen Orange, which we found now that our CDs are back in the wild.
0: Woohoo!
1: Oh, yeah.
0: Feels
1: CDs
0: good.
1: CDs are back in the wild. Life is just restoring itself.
0: The animals are returning. Nature is healing.
1: Oh, yeah, totally. This is Gold in Sound. Yeah.
0: We have a winner of our 8:30 organic blend.
1: We do. Congratulations to Oscar.
0: Yay.
1: Nice. Yay, one. Oscar. Amazing. All right. Well, that's it for us this week. Thanks for tuning in.
0: Hope you have an awesome weekend. Ke pai te ra whakaata. And, of course, keep it locked because Hui is up next for Morning Glory. And we'll be seeing you all on Monday.
1: Yeah, last full week for me.
0: Oh my god.
1: Check it.
0: Party week.
1: Party week, yeah, totally.
0: All right. Ka kite te whanau.

0: That was the 95 BFM Breakfast Show with Rosetta and Millie. Hey, don't cry. They'll be back again on Monday.
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Hello. You are listening to Friday Morning Glory. My name is Huya. We've got a great show for you today. We've got a giveaway, and also Halsey Drive is in for Fancy New Band. Keep it on the beat. We've got Teething by Ben Shavas.

0: a beautiful song. Just gorgeous. Just gorgeous. That was Ben Chavas with Teething. He came on for the first Fancy New Band in the new studio, which was about three, four weeks ago. Anyway, did I mention before? I know I did, but I mentioned we've got a giveaway. Oh my God. That is right. So, let me explain to you. This prize is a single pass to see Hun Lynch performing live at Kahui St. David's this Saturday, the 29th of August, celebrating the release of her new album, Sycophant. Hun Lynch is playing live at Kahui St. David's tomorrow, the 29th of August. Text in to 5395. 5395 for a chance to win a single pass. For more event information and tickets, head over to undertheradar.co.nz if you miss out on this giveaway, but you haven't yet. So text in 5395, your name, your B card number, and Hun Lynch. And if you want to really get in there, maybe like your favorite song or something. Well, I might as well just play a song. This is Conan.
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0: That was Waiting in Line by Kiwi Jr. And before that, we had The Sound, The Sea Mix featuring Luca Sterni by Homicide. And even before that was Conan by Hun Lynch. Okay, bye.
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That was Casio Baby by COB and Monday Sucks. Next we got Midnight, Petrol Station by Phaedra Love. Keep it on the beat. Also, might I remind you, text in 5395 if you want a ticket to Hun Lynch. Come on now. Name and B card number. Don't miss out.

Now, I went to the Going Global Showcase last night and saw Pearly for probably the second time. And holy moly. I'm going to play a few artists that have been playing for the showcases today just because I love New Zealand music. This is Limousine by Pearly.

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0: That was Playboy by Hot Chip. Then before that, we had All Your Ships Has Sailed, a classic one by Troy Kingy. And before that was At Dusk featuring Mary Lattimore by Ray Montgomery and Martha Sky Murphy. I'm going to disappear for a little bit, but then we've got some Radio Free Alice, Look What You've Done, bit of Half Angel, and a cheeky little bit of Black Flag, because we're bringing up the pace. All right, bye.
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0: Okay, guys, have you tuned up your guitars? You polished your bass? Oiled your cymbals? Honeyed your throat? Written some lyrics? Then it's time for Fancy New Band! Thanks to New Zealand On Air Music.
1: Hello, we've got Halsey Drive in to the studio today. How are you guys going?
2: Pretty good.
1: Yeah. Yes. Wait, is this mic supposed to be on? Okay, great. Well, first off, I'll let you guys explain yourselves. Maybe what? How would you explain your sound to the listeners that are about to hear you?
3: Like post hardcore ish. Like we take a lot of influence from like early emo bands, but we put our own style to it. Mixed with like shoegaze and. I don't know, just inspiration from other local bands in like the gig scene in Auckland, so yeah.
1: Nice. Hell yeah, that's so good. Okay, well, might as well just get straight into it since we are a bit behind on time. Sorry for making you wait. Wait a whole 10 minutes. Oh gosh. But we're here now. You guys are on. This is Halsey Drive. I'll let you take it away.

0: my gosh. Oh my gosh. Drums are killing it, by the way. I believe these guys are all doing a quick tuning, quick guitar change around. Yeah, just it's just part of the whole deal. Just part of the ordeal. It's all right. What was that last song that you just played?
1: That was called Fault. That's the third single off the EP.
0: Amazing, cool. I guess we can talk about that after this next one.
1: Yeah.

0: my lord. Oh my gosh. That had such an epic drive to it. Like, that is just pumping, that whole song. What was that one called?
1: That one was called Draft. It was released like 3 weeks ago. Yeah, fourth single.
0: Oh, nice. And you alluded to it just before, but you've got an EP on the
1: Yeah, coming very soon. Oh. Today was the last single drop, and next month is the entire EP's release, so.
0: Yes.
1: Yeah.
2: Very excited for that.
0: Oh my gosh. And so yeah, your single is I Love Right Now, and that released today. So it's really exciting that you've come in here to share it.
2: Go listen to it.
0: Yeah, definitely.
1: It's out on all streaming platforms, so.
0: Oh, nice. Perfect. And do you have any gigs or anything coming up?
1: Yeah, we're planning a couple. Some pretty exciting ones for, like, you know, to celebrate the EP's release.
0: Definitely.
1: We don't have many details right now, but there might be one in the next few weeks. You just stay tuned to, like, our Instagram and stuff. You can see it on there.
0: So good. Okay, well, thank you, guys. Everyone listening, this is Halsey Drive. Before we close off, is there anything else you'd like to share?
1: Thank you to everyone who's supported us this far. We never thought we'd make it on 95 BFM. So thank you for having us too. So.
0: Well, you're very welcome to be here. Thank you for coming in.
1: Yeah, thank you.
0: Thank you.
3: 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Thanks to New Zealand On Air Music.
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0: second on her heels, strictly to boo for a place. He's a saint, coming in fourth. Luxon's a cuck across.
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5: It was Rick Breeze on the roof with an antenna.
6: Oh, you fool! 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
8: Hobby Lord's new Lynn has your game needs sussed. With board games, trading cards, tabletop games, and more. Head along to the grand opening of Hobby Lord's new Lynn. Friday, September 4th, 6:30 p.m. at 5 Torsada Avenue.

what a cruisy song. That was Trouble by Louis Baker. Totally different vibe from what we've been in the past, let's say, half an hour. Before that was Tony's Lollipop featuring Michael Vincent Sparing by Memory Foam. And previous to that was Boxer Priest with their single that came out about a month and a half ago, Stranger. Then we had Sports by Viagra Boys. What a classic. Love that song. Next we got Lower Lower. But before that, I just want to let you know that we've still got the giveaway going. If you want a ticket to Hun Lynch, it's going to be an insane show. I'm giving away a single pass. Oh my gosh. Like, it's actually, please don't miss out on this, because you'd be stupid if you did. Let me just say that. It's at Kahui St. David's, which is a gorgeous, gorgeous venue. And holy moly, the band is so good. You got Tiare Kelly, Dee Stevens, Navakotoa, Te Kalapule from Liao, and oh my god, it's just like everyone is in there. And Hamish Morgan from Marlon's Dreaming. I'm bummed I'm not going. So send in a text 53955 if you want to catch this. Hun Lynch at Kahui St. David's tomorrow night, Saturday the 29th of August. All right, next we got Loa Loa with their song Jester. Here we go.

0: What a cool track. That was Jester by Loa Loa. All right, Entertainment Guide.
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0: Ooh. Happens every week. Happens all the time. Things are happening. I'm going to swap mics. All right. We've got a big one. We've got a doozy this weekend. So if you don't have anything to do, what the hell? Have you not seen? Have you not seen all the things that are happening? Let me tell you. First of all, we've got Beatdown Presents, Wombling in Winter. This is at Big Fan, tickets from Under the Radar, 7 p.m, all ages. Then we've got Club Zen, Producers Corner at Club Zen, 10 p.m. till late. Colluded at 11 Bruto, tickets from Flickit. DJ Tuafale and Samuel Harmony. I don't know why I said Samuel. Beloved BFMer at Goblin Bar. Freaky Friday at Ding Dong Lounge, tickets from Ding Dong Lounge, 7 p.m. And then we got Going Global Showcase 2026. I went last night and holy heck, it was so good. I recommend you get yourself a ticket if there still are any, because tonight's going to be so good as well. We got Hun Lynch, Guardian Singles, Dropper, Liao, and many more. Tickets are on Under the Radar. 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Then we have Rampage Roadshow at The Studio, the venue, tickets from Flickit, 9 p.m. Snuffer at Cupid Bar, then we got TBC Radio Rent Night at Open Cafe at 553 K Road, free entry. Tree Metal Turmoil at Dead Witch, tickets from Ding Dong Lounge, 8:30 p.m. Got two more for Friday. 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Haha. All right, moving on to Saturday. 95BFM presents Hun Lynch. As I said, I've got a free ticket if you want to send in your name and B-card number. Just another little plug to that. This is the Sycophant album release show at Kahui St. David's, tickets from Under the Radar. And then we've got Alex Pipes live at Ato Jazz Club, Bardo at Ponsonby Social Club, Between Realms number 2, Octo Blast, The Initiation at the Button Factory, tickets from gather.rsvp, 7 p.m. till late. 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Woo! 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Whew, that's a long one. Live Samba Music at Citizen Park. Then we've got Molossa debut self-titled EP release show at Big Fan, tickets from Under the Radar. Reverence of the Music, Tech/House at 11 Bruto, tickets from Flickit, 9 p.m. All female DJ lineup, which is cool. Sandy Mill and Frank Booker at Goblin Bar. 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Tickets from Under the Radar, 8 p.m. The Green Machine, the Green Fundraising Gig at Double Whammy. Tickets from Human Ticks. That's with Dick Move, Frank Booker, Jim Nothing, Ariel Woes, Lucy Gray, and more. The Geordie 40 at Western Springs Community Garden Hall. Weebo Weekend 2.0 at Dead Witch. Tickets from Ding Dong Lounge. And lastly, Yes Baby, A House Music Affair at the Shy Guy. Tickets from Under the Radar, 10 p.m. till late. Like I said, might as well shout out once more if you want to go see Hun Lynch at Kahui St. David's. Text in your name and your B card number and we'll get onto that by the end of the show. We've got actually, holy moly, 17 minutes left. It's just crept up on us. All right. The next song I'm going to play is Prog Flower. This is Crying in the Casino. Bye.
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6: This is Washed Out by New Theory. We've got 7 minutes left of the show. Keep it on the B. We got the prize winner coming up.

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Holy moly. Oh. We have a winner. Yeah. Okay, so Cyrus, you are going to Hannah Lynch this Saturday. I hope you enjoy your time there. I'm sure it will be a beautiful show. I am very jealous. And yeah, have a great evening. We'll email you the ticket. Hail to the freaking yes. Okay, so we've got about a little bit of time, but not too much. I see Sophia's walking on in, which, and Maya. She goes, what? I'm here too. All right, I'll do my send off and then I'll leave you off with a bit of Melodowns. Thank you so much to Halsey Drive for coming in for Fancy New Band. Thank you for the Tuning Fork and NZ On Air for sponsoring our show. And thank you to you lovely listeners for tuning in. I have been Huya, and you have been listening to Friday Morning Glory. There may be another song if I find that there's time, but here we go. There's Anthem. This is a demo, apparently, by Mellowdowns.

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4: Ko sauf toku ingoa, no mai hare mai ki Various Artists mō tēnei wiki. Kia ora mea, how are you this week?
3: Kia ora sauf, I'm good, how are you?
4: I'm good, I'm quite tired this morning, but it's okay, we're on the up. We're waking up.
3: We had a beautiful night though. We went to Grace's exhibition.
4: We did.
3: Which was fun. I love, if you guys don't go to openings, I highly recommend it.
4: Yeah,
3: you get to meet everyone, mingle, see the beautiful art first.
4: A beautiful mingling and a beautiful drink.
3: Yes.
4: What more could you ask for and some beautiful art?
3: I know, everything we love.
4: Oh, my big three. But we have a beautiful show today. Maya, what have you got?
3: Yes, I caught up with Jessica Peerless about her current solo exhibition on at Depot Art Space, Paintress. So what have you got?
4: And I caught up with curator Elsa Coulson and artist Elise McDermott and Phoebe Laird about their current exhibition on at Window Gallery After Hours.
3: Ke aha o whakara, we'd love to hear your thoughts on these pieces. So toku patahi mai, you can text us on 5395-5355 or why mai rane, give us a call in the studio on 309-3879.
4: Also after the show, koe e ware ware.